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0: Baby. It's Jason Aldean on 98.1 KJUG and Pepper Daniels hanging out with you on this Memorial Day Monday, our 5 o'clock free ride, always brought to us by Firestone Walker. And, of course, this weekend coming up is the big Firestone Walker brewery block party that we've been telling you about that helps celebrate the Beer Fest, which is on Saturday. Now, Beer Fest sells out instantly, so Firestone puts together a block party that is free, no ticket needed. 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Music starts about 2 at the tap room, and it's a block party because they shut down the whole street between the tap room and the brewery right there off the 46 West and the 101. Again, opens at 1, goes until 10 o'clock. Music starts about 2 in the afternoon and runs off and on throughout the evening.
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0: Jamie Wilson, Can't Sit Still on 98.1 KJUG. Won a bunch of ACM awards and then just got married and just keeps going. And on tour, crazy tour, of course, stopping at the Mid-State Fair, which is sold out instantly. It's about time to start talking about the fair now that we've made it to Memorial Day Monday.
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5: 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Hey, it's Tom and Becky. Hope you're having a great Thursday. Make sure you join us tomorrow. One last chance for you to win tickets to go see Dina Carter this Monday, Memorial Day at Barrel House up in Templeton. 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
0: And this July, the road leads straight to Paso Robles. 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

0: That is Morgan Wallen on the 5 o'clock free ride on 98.1 KJUG, and they are getting ready to let the bulls go at the Santa Maria Elks Rodeo on Wednesday. The Extreme Bulls bull riding event kicks off the Santa Maria Elks Rodeo weekend Wednesday night at 7 for bull riding, then the rodeo Thursday, Friday, and Saturday. We've got VIP for Thursday night. We're giving away on the KJUG Supercuts text line. 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Text ELKS to the KJUG Supercuts text line 805-549-8698, and you could win that this Thursday night. Mandy will also be broadcasting live out there with the 14-foot jug ahead of the 7 p.m. rodeo.
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5: 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Windy and cloudy, especially at the coast. Partly cloudy inland, too. Cool tonight, 45 to 50 for lows. Tomorrow, not really warming up. 65 in the South County, 72 above the grade. Here's Max McNown.

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0: Zach Toppan, South of Sanity on 98.1 KJUG, and a Pepper here. He's playing a rodeo somewhere out west here, and that's a beautiful song. It is Pepper, and the rodeo out west this week is the 83rd Santa Maria Elks Rodeo. Gets underway Wednesday night with bull riding, and then Thursday, Friday, Saturday, Sunday rodeos at the Elks Rodeo Grounds. Tickets and links available Thursday, Friday, 7 p.m., Saturday, 6 p.m. The Elks Rodeo Parade is on Saturday morning at 10 a.m. as well, and then a Sunday afternoon rodeo at 2 this weekend. Now, we've got VIP for Thursday up for grabs, upper deck viewing, and dinner for four on the KJUG Supercuts text line. Elks is the keyword. 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
3: You know what, Chuck?
4: Kiss my fat ass.
3: Also, what do you do? What industry are you in?
5: Incognito Tammy says, if overtime is time and a half, that's the half unemployment it would cost the company more to have a second employee, because then that's not half. Also, with benefits and everything else, it's cheaper for to have one employee than two.
6: Good one, dork.
3: You're right, though. You're right.
5: I named, it's cheaper for a company to pay overtime than hire up to a certain point. Jody Larson, it's cheaper for a company to pay overtime to an existing employee than to hire a new one and pay them benefits, insurance, etc. This is what it's come to. I named, why didn't you watch the movie, Becky? I'm a big movie person.
3: Right, she's not going to go watch Mario Brothers, and why don't you shut
5: mind your own damn business?
7: Maybe you should shut your face.
3: Don't tell Becky what to do on the weekends.
5: The avocado farmer. I go to bed aching and my back is sore. Does that mean I work overtime?
3: Jeez, I have to tell you something. I have to be really honest with you, okay?
8: I'm here to tell you right now. We don't care.
9: Let me tell you.
8: We don't care.
5: Leader of the peasants. I would love to have mocktail or cocktail hour on the podcast.
3: Okay. Is this Pepper? Is this a Pepper burner phone that's texting in?
5: Maybe. People, Patty. Tuesdays are the best days to go to the movies. Everything is half off for adults and child tickets, as well as the snack bar. All right, there you go.
10: Alert nerd.
3: It's fine. I don't mean that. I like me to go to a good Monday movie by myself. Stop. So Tuesday would be great.
5: Hey, one word from here on out. Answers.
3: Okay. One?
5: Three.
3: Okay, three.
5: MBM, those stupid rattlesnakes bit one of my buddy's puppies last night.
3: I don't care.
5: MBM always has a buddy that has a puppy or a kitten.
3: Or a goat, or a lamb, or a snake. Like, what?
5: My buddy's trying to get rid of puppies. My buddy's trying to get rid of kittens. Does anyone have kittens? Does anyone have chickens?
3: Who's your buddy? Farmer John? Like, what are we doing, man?
5: Juanita says, hola.
3: No.
11: Te amo tanto.
5: In your face, Chuck. Hey, Tom, I'm in transportation. I haul fuel for a living 30 plus years.
3: Okay, why so many hours a week, though? And do you get paid overtime?
5: The person who first texted in about the cocktail and mocktail hours being on the podcast,
3: yeah,
5: I like him.
3: Okay.
5: That was their first text ever. Their second text ever said, you could do it while you're sitting at Shoemash.
3: Oh, okay.
5: I like that person.
3: Okay, that is funny. That is funny. Also,
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0: Lee Bryce and Hard to Love on 98.1 KJUG. And a little while back, you heard Tom and Becky. Anytime you hear Tom and Becky here in the evening, it is their AM in the PM segment, which is brought to us by Davis Water Conditioning. 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

0: That's a fun, bouncy little one from Kane Brown and Woman on 98.1 KJUG and Pepper Daniels here with you. Quick check of that weather, and then I'm out the door here on this Monday, Memorial Day, and back at you tomorrow on your Tuesday. And I hope you had a good weekend and got to enjoy some of it, if you worked or not, all weekend long. And I do hope you took a moment to think about this weekend and what Memorial Day is all about.
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0: 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Windy, cloudy, and gusty winds as well. Partly cloudy inland, 45 to 50 for lows tonight. Cool and windy tomorrow with highs only in the mid-60s in the South County and low 70s above the grade. Back at you tomorrow on your Tuesday as we all get back into it. And wrap up the month of May here in the next few days.

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98.1 KJ with B by You. That is Luke Combs. I'm Mandy, and welcome to your Memorial Day Monday night. I hope you've had a great weekend so far. Just taking a moment to honor those veterans that did not make it back home. That is what Memorial Day is all about. Now, talking business, we have a couple of new contests to go over. We've got Old 60 tickets and Santa Maria Elks Rodeo. What do you do to get those? We're going to talk about it as we hang out for a Monday night. First, Blake Shelton, here's Honeybee. Girl, I've been

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Hey, it's Tom and Becky. Hope you're having a great Thursday. Make sure you join us tomorrow. One last chance for you to win tickets to go see Dina Carter this Monday, Memorial Day at Barrel House up in Templeton. Be listening tomorrow morning, 7:45, right here on the show.

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We got the subdivision all mapped out. It'll sit right here on this land. And you could leave town a rich man. 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

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She's in the big city now, but she still calls.

0: Move on. Kevin Powers and Shaboozy on 98.1 KJUG. This is Mandy, and the week of Firestone Walker Beer Fest is here. Of course, the Invitational and International Beer Fest happening this Saturday. But just because you don't got those tickets doesn't mean you can't celebrate. We've got the Brewery Block Party happening this Friday. It starts at 1, open until 10. They're going to have beer sampling, guest taps, special bottle pours, and also they close off the street between the brew house and the tap room to really open it up. They'll have live music happening from 2 into the night. Come join us up for the Firestone Walker Brewery Block Party this Friday, starting at 1.
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0: cowboy every time. Gunnar Latham on 98.1 KJUG. This is Mandy, and excited to say that we're going to be welcoming him back to the Central Coast. He did an absolutely fantastic job at the Slo County Sheriff's Rodeo, and he's going to be opening up for Aaron Watson at Barrel House Brewing Company. That show happening on June 13th. You can score tickets right now over on that KJUG app. Just hit that concerts tab, and you'll see the summer is packed out with some great shows. So we hope to see you there for Aaron Watson and Gunnar Latham at Barrel House Brewing Company, June 13th.
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on Kenny Chesney on 98.1 at KJUG. It is me to hear back with y'all on this Monday night. Got some Cole Swindell coming up first. Riley Green, it's Worst Way.

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0: And this July, the road leads straight to Paso Robles. 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

0: Boots off. It's John Party on 98.1 at KJUG. It is Mandy, and my boots are going to be on this Thursday for the Santa Maria Elks Rodeo. 5 full days for the 83rd at Santa Maria Elks Rodeo. They started off with their Extreme Bulls bull riding event. And then on Thursday, I will be out there with 14-foot jug broadcasting from 5 to 7. And of course, we've got the Friday, Saturday, and Sunday rodeos happening. The Elks Rodeo Parade happening Saturday morning. Now, we've got your VIP tickets for Thursday. 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

traveling soldier on 88.1 at KJUG. That is Cody Johnson. How's it going? My name is Mandy. Coming up, we're going to be talking about a recently announced show. You might have thought we didn't have tickets to this, but we do. Talking old 60. We'll break down the music as well as how you win tickets in just a bit. First, it's Dierks Bentley.

0: from Cody Jinx on 98.1 at K-Jug. What's happening? I'm Mandy. And if you like Cody Jinx, I have a feeling you're also a fan of Ol' 60. Now, they are an alternative country band, also known for Southern Rock out of Kentucky. They are going to be at the Vina Robles Amphitheater August 8th. You can grab those tickets on sale right now. They are going to be bringing along special guests The Stews and Colton Moore and The Clever Few. If you're into that alternative scene and you like a little rock in your country, either get into this band or you're already into them, and we want to see you at that show at Vina Robles August 8th. 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That's Kentucky to 805-549-8698.
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0: 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That's just the universe showing me a little love. 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

Brunette, Tucker Whatmore, 98.1, a K-Jug. This is Mandy. I got some L. King and Miranda Lambert on the way. First up, Darius Rucker. Here's All Right. Oh.

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Hey, it's Tom and Becky. Hope you're having a great Thursday. 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One last chance for you to win tickets to go see Dina Carter this Monday, Memorial Day at Barrel House up in Templeton. 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

98.1 K-Jog welcomes Treaty Oak Revival opener William Clark Crane. Nearly 20 years in and 7 albums deep, he's one of Red Dirt's best storytellers. Now, here's William Clark Crane.

0: A song written for his son, William Clark Green, and Where the Wild Things Are. This is Mandy on 98.1 at KJUG. Very excited to say that he's opening up for a Treaty Oak Revival at the California Mid-State Fair. My Texas artist and country rock fans, let us rejoice because we know that is going to be one awesome show. Talking about the Be Right There Heating and Air poll question now, which also happens to do with being a dad. 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I still enjoy watching The Cosby Show. You can still enjoy the art without associating it with so much the person. 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I just want to get that out of the way. 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He didn't put up with any of it. 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

98.1 KJUG welcomes Ty Myers live August 20th at Avila Beach. 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

0: Brett and Wyatt Flores, that is Didn't Forget. My name is Mandy on 98.1 at KJUG. 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

0: Hudson Westbrook and Painted You Pretty. It's Mandy on 88.1 at K-Jug. And Firestone Walker Beer Fest Week is here. I'm pretty sure behind like maybe a couple holidays, this is Pepper's favorite week of the year. Firestone Walker Beer Festival going to be bringing some beer makers from all around the world at the Paso Robles Event Center on Saturday. Now, just because you didn't score tickets doesn't mean you can't celebrate. That is why they've created the Brewery Block Party. They shut down the street between the brew house and the tap room and open that up to foot traffic, where they'll have live music, also special bottle pours and games, guest taps, beer samplings, outdoor barbecue. 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Free to attend, no ticket needed. All you got to do is show up. 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
1: Hey, it's Tom and Becky. Hope you're having a great Thursday. Make sure you join us tomorrow. 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

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Hope you're having a great Thursday. 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One last chance for you to win tickets to go see Dina Carter this Monday, Memorial Day at Barrel House up in Templeton. 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

98.1 KJOG welcomes Ty Myers live August 20th at Avila Beach. 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
4: 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At K-Jug Studios, 3620 Sacramento Drive, Suite 204, San Luis Obispo, between the hours of 9 a.m. and 5 p.m., Monday through Friday, except holidays. 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

0: Hello, everyone. This is Jim with Roosters Firearms. I recently received a tip that Smith & Wesson will be discontinuing one of their models from new sales in California. The Military and Police short-barreled, 5-shot, 38 caliber revolver with a Crimson Trace laser will be phased out in California. So, I bought a bunch of them, and I'm offering them at a very attractive price, so come on over and check them out. Hey, and here's another tip, and this is a good one. 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They have a new 9mm pistol out at a very attractive price. I just ordered a couple of them today to see how sales go on them. And if things work out, we'll get a lot more of them in. 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We have a pre-owned firearm section that is always getting customers' attention, with very brisk sales and new offerings coming out on a daily basis. So come on over to Rooster's Firearms at 98 South Main Street in beautiful downtown Templeton.
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0: Hello, everyone. This is Jim with Roosters Firearms. I recently received a tip that Smith & Wesson will be discontinuing one of their models for new sales in California. The Military and Police short-barreled, 5-shot, 38 caliber revolver with a Crimson Trace laser will be phased out in California. So, I bought a bunch of them, and I'm offering them at a very attractive price, so come on over and check them out. Hey, and here's another tip, and this is a good one. Kel-Tec has re-entered the California market with handguns. They have a new 9mm pistol out at a very attractive price. I just ordered a couple of them today to see how sales go on them. And if things work out, we'll get a lot more of them in. But there's a brand new pistol out there, and it's made by Kel-Tec. Also, now's the time to bring in that old gun and let us turn it into cash for you. We have a pre-owned firearm section that is always getting customers' attention, with very brisk sales and new offerings coming out on a daily basis. So come on over to Rooster's Firearms at 98 South Main Street in beautiful downtown Templeton.
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98.1 K-Job welcomes Pretty Oak Revival opener William Clark Crane. Nearly 20 years in and 7 albums deep, he's one of Red Dirt's best storytellers. 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

0: 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Good morning. 5:30 on the dot. 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
6: Good morning with your Central Coast headlines. I'm Ben Hayes. CAL FIRE will be conducting prescribed burns in California Valley starting today through Friday, June 19th. The burns will take place next to Fire Station 42, and people should expect to see smoke from Highway 58, Branch Mountain Road, and Soda Lake Road. CAL FIRE said the burns are intended to manage the spread of the invasive yellow star thistle. The burns also generally help reduce the risk of wildfires. The Central Coast Veterans Memorial Museum in San Luis Obispo is holding an online fundraising auction in honor of Memorial Day. The auction includes more than 30 items and experiences ranging in value from $50 to $3,000, including wine and winery tours, golf packages, and more. All of the money raised will support museum operations and educational programming. Bidding is open now through May 30th. More information can be found online. Reporter Jason Campidonia says ballots for the upcoming June 2nd election in California are coming in.
7: About 23 million ballots have been sent to voters in the state, and around 2 million have already been returned. Paul Mitchell with Political Data Incorporated says this election cycle has some voters casting ballots early and other traditional early voters holding off.
6: Reporter Sharon Reardon says a section of a 1,500-year-old giant sequoia killed in the 2020 complex fire is headed to Washington, D.C.
8: CAL FIRE officials say the massive tree, which was cut down due to safety issues, contains centuries of fire scars documenting California's wildfire history. The tree was discovered in the burned-over Mountain Home Demonstration State Forest. The trunk was cut into two display pieces, with one piece headed to the Smithsonian Museum in Washington, D.C., and the other to the new California Natural Resources Agency building in Sacramento. These giant sequoias are unique and only grow naturally at higher elevation levels on the western slopes of California's Sierra Nevada.
6: You're up to date with your Central Coast headlines. I'm Ben Hayes.
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0: No issues on the roads right now. Everything is fine, according to the California Highway Patrol. Weather today, a mix of sun and clouds. Paso Robles going to get to 70. San Luis Obispo, 62. Arroyo Grande, 63. And Santa Maria should hit 64.
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0: 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Perry's got it. Perry's got
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2: 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At K-Jug Studios, 3620 Sacramento Drive, Suite 204, San Luis Obispo, between the hours of 9 a.m. and 5 p.m., Monday through Friday, except holidays. 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

0: KJ with Tom and Becky. Good morning. Time for Central Coast headlines. This hour, they're brought to you by Roosters Firearms. Roosters has just received a large shipment of Smith & Wesson, which is phasing out many handguns in California.
1: Hello, everyone. This is Jim with Roosters Firearms. I recently received a tip that Smith & Wesson will be discontinuing one of their models for new sales in California. The military and police short-barreled, five-shot, 38 caliber revolver with a Crimson Trace laser will be phased out in California. So, I bought a bunch of them, and I'm offering them at a very attractive price, so come on over and check them out. Hey, and here's another tip, and this is a good one. Kel-Tec has re-entered the California market with handguns. They have a new 9mm pistol out at a very attractive price. I just ordered a couple of them today to see how sales go on it.

0: And if things work out, we'll get a lot more of them in. But there's a brand new pistol out there, and it's made by Kaltech. Also, now's the time to bring in that old gun and let us turn it into cash for you. We have a pre-owned firearm section that is always getting customers' attention, with very brisk sales and new offerings coming out on a daily basis. So come on over to Rooster's Firearms at 98 South Main Street in beautiful downtown Templeton.
1: Good morning with your Central Coast headlines. I'm Ben Hayes. The Pastor Rubbles and Templeton Chamber of Commerce is inviting local businesses, organizations, food vendors, artisans, and community partners to participate in this year's Templeton 4th of July celebration in the park. Organizers say the event is expected to draw record attendance as the community celebrates Independence Day and the 250th anniversary of the U.S. The event will include the annual hometown parade, live entertainment, and more. The Chamber's accepting vendor applications from businesses interested in participating in the celebration. Nearly a year after a fire destroyed the Templeton Feed and Grain Building, a bus stop on the property was damaged. According to a Facebook post from Templeton Feed and Grain, the bus stop was hit by a trailer around 11:30 a.m. Sunday, May 17th. Officials say it was likely a pickup truck with a horse trailer that struck the bus stop. Right now, the plan is to rebuild. ABC's Jim Ryan says a graduation ceremony at Glendale Community College in suburban Phoenix, Arizona, did not go as planned.
2: As proud graduates walked the stage to accept their diplomas,
3: India Hall,
2: everything went smoothly until
4: Azucena de Mesa Jimenez.
2: Some students' names were omitted.
5: Grace Marie Reimer.
2: The problem?
6: We're using a new AI system as our reader.
2: Glendale Community College President Tiffany Hernandez.
6: That is a lesson learned for us.
2: AI is being used increasingly by colleges and high schools to ensure proper pronunciation of graduates' names. Jim Ryan, ABC News.
1: And California lawmakers are advancing a bill aimed at making it easier for drivers to install E85 fuel conversion kits in their vehicles. The measure, known as the Access to Affordable Gas Act, passed the state assembly without opposition and would remove a state approval requirement for kit manufacturers while keeping federal safety standards in place. With your Central Coast headlines, I'm Ben Hayes.
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8: No issues on the roads right now. According to the California Highway Patrol, everything is fine. Weather today, kind of a mix of sun and clouds, mild temperatures. Paso Robles is going to get to 70 today. San Luis Obispo, 62. Arroyo Grande, 63. And Santa Maria should hit 64. 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

0: 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Ladies and gentlemen, please welcome your hosts for this morning, Tom Cafuri and Becky Kingman.
1: There's another Travis Tritt song I like. This one's called It's a Great Day to Be Alive. It's a great song. It is a fun song. One of my favorites, really. But, you know, in that song, he doesn't say it's a great day to be alive until you get to the chorus. And if you just listen to the first verse of that song, you would not think that's what he's about to say. Right? The song starts off with him going, I got rice cooking in the microwave. I'm not saying there's anything wrong with that, but that's not really the start to a great day, is it? Like, if that's a great day, what were you up to yesterday? Just sitting around eating dry rice, just like, dang, this is not good. Like, if you're making a list of things that made your day great, I don't think microwavable rice makes the list. A little while later in the song, he says he's making a homemade soup, you know? And I got to question what kind of soup you're really making, you know what I mean? You telling me you're making a homemade soup, but you can't boil a pot of rice? Well, I don't think so. He talks about how good he's doing, then he says, neither drink nor drug induced. That sounds like he's doing drugs. Your friends that don't do drugs don't tell you they're happy and then say, I'm not doing drugs. He says two times in the first verse, I'm doing all right. He's like, are you doing all right or is it a great day to be alive? Because those are not the same thing. Like, imagine you're at work and one of your coworkers comes in and they go, it's a great day to be alive. You're like, dang, how you doing today? And they're like, I'm all right.
2: Yeah, we fancy like apple peas on a date night. Got that broom sheet steak with an Oreo shake. Got some whipped cream on the top too. Two straws, one check, girl, I got you. Bougie like Natty in the styrofoam. Squeak skeeting in the truck bed all the way home. Alabama Jamma, she's my Dixieland of light. Hey, that's how I do, how we do. Fancy like.
3: What do you feel people need to hear the most from this story?
4: I think that what people need to hear is just the truth. It's just the truth.

0: What are you talking about?
1: Because last week everyone was like, I'm sick. I'm like, don't get me sick. I don't want to get sick before a trip.
0: Right.
1: It's going around. And whatever it is, headed my way yesterday.
0: Did you get sick?
1: Totally. Like, woke up. You know when you sleep with the window open and...
0: Yeah.
1: You're like, my throat hurts and my nose is...
0: If your nose is stuffed up, that's why you got to do the Afrin when you go to bed.
1: I know. But like, everything's like stinging, kind of.
0: Stinging?
1: Yeah, like stinging. Like my throat hurts. Like everything was like stinging. Felt dried out.
0: Okay.
1: That was me when I woke up yesterday. I'm like, no.
0: Oh.
1: And then...
0: It's like day one of being sick. You're like, oh, I feel it.
1: Yeah.
0: Razor blades in my throat.
1: Yes. And then I felt a little like, oh no, I could be actually have like a stomach... thing now as well, where I feel like, what if I have to yak?
0: What'd you eat yesterday?
1: Nothing crazy. Like, I really, like, I feel like I just am. I feel like you guys gave me both of your things before my trip.
0: Well, I didn't give you anything. I'm not sick at all.
1: You were sick last week.
0: No, I was not.
1: Were you blowing your nose, coughing,
0: I'm still blowing my nose. I'm still sneezing. I got
1: help me, though.
0: Some allergy.
1: So this is what I need from Jug Country.
0: Okay.
1: Help me. I need all of your... remedies.
0: All your old
1: I don't care
0: school,
1: what it is.
0: Great grandma juju
1: all
0: recipes.
1: Of it. Everything.
0: Stand on your head.
1: Yep.
0: A cube of sugar.
1: Mm-hmm. I don't care what it is.
0: Honey.
1: I will try it all.
0: You'll do it all.
1: Yep. At once.
0: All right. Well, there you go, Jug Country. There's your challenge of the day. Speaking of the days of the week.
2: Monday, Tuesday, Wednesday, Thursday, Friday, Saturday. Wednesday.
1: That's so cute.
0: Buddy.
1: Hey, Juanito.
0: I don't even know what day of the week it is. I don't know. I think it's Tuesday, but it's Monday kind of. What?
1: Two birds for you this morning, Juanito.
0: Double bird, Juanito. Yeah. You double bird?
1: Yep.
0: Birded Juanito already?
1: Yep.
0: Why?
1: So Becky, you get sick every week. Feel better. Did you go to Bottle Rock? I don't get sick every week. I will admit that I was sick. When was that?
0: She has upper respiratory
1: issues. A month
0: issues.
1: Ago.
0: Yeah, no, I know. She
1: but
0: has.
1: That's not typical. You have upper respiratory
0: issues. I don't.
1: Up your respiratory.
0: Up your respiratory.
1: Up your respiratory.
0: Listen, don't let me turn on you. Don't have me turn on you. I don't want you sick for your vacation. It's all I hear about. Good Lord.
2: Busty.
0: Jeez. We got a fun show today. It's not Monday, but it kind of is like a Monday because of yesterday. So we're going to do the Monday song. We're going to kick Monday's ass. Come on. Let's go, Jug Country. Come on.
1: What do you want it to be, the thong?
0: Hell yes.
3: Buddy, you're a boy. Make a big noise. Playing in the street. Gonna be a big man someday. You got mud on your face.
0: I love hockey. And I love butts.
3: All over the place.
0: That's right.
3: We will rock you.
1: Thank God for you.
0: Okay.
3: We will rock
0: you. I love nutbags.
3: Buddy, you're a young man, hard man, shouting in the street. You're gonna take on the world someday. You got blood on your face. A big disgrace.
1: Do you still have it up?
0: Cock-a-doodle-doo. Time to wake up.
3: We will rock you.
1: It's the balls that freak me out.
3: We will.
0: It's time to...
3: Buddy, you're an old man, poor man, pleading with your eyes, gonna make you zombie someday. You got mud on your face.
1: I didn't wear my pants.
3: Somebody better put your bag into your place. We will rock you.
0: That's all I want for Christmas. Talk like Britney Spears.
1: No.
0: Talk little baby talk.
3: We will rock you.
1: I'm a Sir Mix-a-Lot groupie, and now I'm pregnant.
0: I will always have a deep respect for people.
1: I'm moonlighting at the Spearmint Rhino on the weekend.
0: You're a girl. You don't count.
4: Good morning, K-Jug. This is Poppy. And you're listening to Becky and Tom on K-Jug.
5: A butt nut.
0: Putin bad, gas prices up. Putin bad, gas prices up. Get
6: okay.
0: It, girl.
6: I like
0: Putin
6: where we're at.
0: Putin bad, gas prices up. Putin bad, gas prices up. You think that's bad? Just wait till next month.
6: Is Putin still alive?
0: Still alive?
1: Listen, that was 2022. Relevant.
0: Okay. I'll be darned. Let's go, Jug Country. Come on, let's have a little fun today, shall we?
6: If you showed up, I wouldn't let you in.

0: KJ, we're talking about Becky. Good morning. All right, today's jug poll is one of those that we are going to need details.
1: Okay.
0: If you answer yes, we're going to need all the details.
1: Okay.
0: Have you ever been tasered?
1: Oh, no. Being tasered sounds so scary to me.
0: It does, doesn't it? Have you ever been tasered?
1: In my old job, another show I did, we used to have CHP officers come in all the time, and they always wanted to have us do the CHP Academy.
0: Yeah.
1: Where you, like, go, and you get tasered, and the dog jumps on you and stuff.
0: Yeah.
1: And that never sounded, like, fun at all. Like, right. Why would I do that? I don't understand why I would do that.
0: A sumo suit on and then have a German shepherd come flying at me.
1: Yeah, or tase you.
0: Bite my arm off. Or you're going to tase me? You're going to tase me?
1: Like, no. Why would I do that?
0: I don't wish to do that.
1: Yeah.
0: But I just got to believe there's a person or two, because these are our listeners, I think there's probably a person or two that's been tased.
1: I know MBM has. I mean, I don't know it, but right. I know it. Maybe not, though.
0: I don't know, but you would have to, I mean, he would be the odds-on favorite.
1: Yeah.
0: Who's the one that, Annette, who gets kicked out of places? I could see a curveball coming in there.
1: Maybe.
0: Right? Like, maybe. I mean, why'd you get kicked out? How did you get kicked out?
1: Maybe.
0: A couple of our Santa Maria friends, pretty sure they've been tased a time or two.
1: What do you mean?
0: Just like Santa Maria Frank.
1: No.
0: He seems like he's been tased.
1: Santa Maria Frank does not seem like he's been tased to me.
0: Okay. Have you ever been tased? Have you ever seen anybody?
1: Just on, like, video.
0: I know. Person. No. In person. In person. You ever been there where somebody got tased? And it's the taser's the thing that shoots the little hooks in you, right?
1: Yeah.
0: So it's not, what's the thing that,
1: well, let me just,
0: what's the electrical thing?
1: So let me say this to you really quick.
0: Okay.
1: MBM is in.
0: Oh, okay.
1: And he has said, I've stun gunned myself, and that's what you're talking about.
0: There we go.
1: And he's done that to himself.
0: To himself.
1: How, MBM?
0: That's the best ever. So there's a stun gun that you would keep, and there's like a taser that law enforcement would have, right? Like you and I could go buy a stun gun today, but you and I couldn't go buy a taser today, could we?
1: I don't know.
0: I'm not sure we could buy a taser, but we could buy a stun gun. That's what the ladies keep in their purse, and they're going to get raped, and then he's zapped a guy. Stun gun.
1: You should keep a 9mm, but I guess
0: it's okay, stun gun. Well, okay.
1: Works too.
0: And just keep in mind, MBM said he keeps a taser or a stun gun in his purse and has stun gunned himself.
1: Juanita said 2012 Academy days sucked, but getting pilot sprayed is worse. What the hell does that mean?
0: Pilot sprayed?
1: I don't know what that means.
0: You mean he means pepper sprayed?
1: Oh, maybe.
0: Yeah, that doesn't sound fun either.
1: Tom's number one fan said, I was shot with a taser during Corrections Academy.
0: Whoa.
1: Rick, the notary nerd, says he's tased many people.
0: You've tased many people? With the hooks, with the little bobs and the hooks?
1: I guess. Oh, yeah, Juanito said it. Pepper sprayed, not, yeah.
0: Okay.
1: He said, no, you can't get a taser. Stun gun, yes. Pepper sprayed.
0: Right.
1: Tim in Paso said, yes, as a training sergeant, I volunteered to get tased. We were doing taser training.
0: Huh. And where do you volunteer? Shoot me in the stomach or shoot me in my butt? Like,
1: if someone was like, I'll pay you money to be tased, would you do it?
0: Me?
1: Yeah.
0: No.
1: Yeah, I don't
0: maybe
1: think so.
0: Like $1,000? Yeah.
1: Other Two Sisters' husband said, I've never been tasered, but I've been pepper sprayed by the Orange County Sheriff.
0: Details?
1: MBM. I pepper sprayed myself also. That S hurts.
0: Okay.
1: Juanito, you get shot in the back. Tom's number one fan. Been pepper sprayed twice. Way worse than being tased.
0: Okay, so look at a lot of people saying that, right? About the pepper spray.
1: Tracy's fiance, Ryan Reynolds. You can get a taser gun on Amazon. Mm-mm. I don't know.
0: I think this is great. Keep them coming. Have you ever been tasered?
1: Why is this the question today?
0: No reason at all.
1: Like, just, well, what brought it up?
0: It's a random Tuesday. I just saw it and I liked it. But it's kind of interesting. I bet Jug Country has some stories.
1: Have you ever been tased, pepper sprayed?
0: No.
1: Shot with a BB gun?
0: No.
1: A paintball? Have you been shot with a paintball?
0: Yes.
1: Does that hurt?
0: A little. But I didn't get shot more than once or twice. Like, it's fine. Paintball's fine.
1: I feel like that would hurt, too.
0: It could. All right, Jug Poll brought to you by our friends at Be Right There Heating and Air. Is your air conditioner sweating or making terrifying noises?
1: Why do you read things like this?
0: This is awesome, man. Is your air conditioner sweating or making terrifying noises? Don't panic. 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

0: KJ with Tom and Becky. Good morning. I got to be honest with you. There's a difference between being sick and being absolutely crazy. I don't understand your algorithm at all.
1: I don't know either.
0: Okay. So, I mean, I know from time to time you make fun of mine and stories I see, but then there are stories that you see, like the one you just said you're now invested in.
1: Come on.
0: No, no. Tell everybody.
1: I will not.
0: What Instagram reel you're invested in right now at 6:41 on a Tuesday morning at work. No. Tell everybody.
1: No.
0: Then I will. Then I will. She walks in and she says, and now I'm watching a guy eat a bag of gummy worms to see if he gets diarrhea.
1: That was strange. Shows. I don't know why it popped up. I don't know why it popped up.
0: You don't know why? Will eating an entire bag of gummy worms
1: from Trader Joe's
0: give you diarrhea? And where are we at in the process here?
1: I don't know. It didn't.
0: Has he
1: say
0: eaten them?
1: He ate them, but I have no idea.
0: Because you paused it?
1: No. I think there's a follow up video, and I don't think he's posted it yet, but I will let you know.
0: Oh, this is happening like in real time?
1: I don't know.
0: Wow. It's gross. I do have a little thing that I discovered this weekend. It was really good. So Becky and I, you know, we text from time to time off the air when we're not working. Anyway, long story short, I get up pretty early on Sunday and I'm reading news and I see this cute, delightful story about Tennessee. And Becky's going to Tennessee soon. And it's, you know, small towns, whiskey tastings and music festivals. It's like a little road trip in Tennessee, and it has all these little towns that you can go do stuff. And so I sent it to her. Very nice. Very nice.
1: It was nice. Very nice. Thank you.
0: Yes. Just, I don't know. You know, she's pretty planned out on her vacations, but maybe one of these things will spark her interest and you want to take the family. So that's the good text. So remember, the story is called Good Text, Bad Text. I followed that immediately with another story that I read. OnlyFans Summer Robert says God gave her boobs for her to make money and donate to church.
1: I don't remember seeing that text from you.
0: It's right here. Do you want your response? I just opened my phone. This is Becky's response. I just opened my phone to read the nice little Tennessee story that you sent. And as soon as I do, bam, you cancel out the nice text with this one. Are you so ashamed that you publicly said you wanted an OnlyFans page? Poor thing. He knows not what he says. So you saw it. You saw the girl with gigantic boobs.
1: I just didn't read it. I read your other one.
0: Says she's going to make money on OnlyFans and then give the money to God. Give it to a church.
1: I really don't remember seeing that, Tom.
0: Well, if that wasn't bad enough, I decided I'd do it the next day, too. So yesterday.
1: I did not see that.
0: First text, well, you responded to it. First text yesterday to you. 10 Tennessee mountain towns you can't miss this year for scenic views and small town charm. Right? Nice little story. It's great. And what do I follow that one up with? Brandy Glanville thinks she has sexually transmitted ringworm.
1: Don't text me anymore.
0: What is that? I didn't know that that was... What is that?
1: Well, that I'm reading the response to you.
0: And, right, so keep going. You say, in all caps, why does this lady continue to talk? I'm so upset that I clicked on that story. I'm having coffee and birds are singing. I'm not going to live like this.
1: I'm not going to live like this.
0: An STR. I didn't know that was a thing.
1: Stop sending me texts, by the way.
0: It's one good, one bad.
1: I know, but they're so early in the morning, and I just want to, like, live my life, and here I have you sending me horrific things.
0: I'm up early.
1: I know, but stop. Send them to someone else. There's not anyone else you can send these to.
0: Nope. It's you.
1: There has to be someone.
0: It's you, friend. It is you, bestie.
1: Like, I like the Tennessee ones.
0: Right. There's always one more coming, though. So,
1: like, and it was so early, too.
0: It's very early in the morning.
1: 6:44.
0: Yeah, it's early, because we get up early. I know you're up.
1: Well, don't text me anymore.
0: So
1: I want that to be it.
0: You want to call it? Right
1: I will
0: there?
1: Only accept the cute Tennessee stories.
0: I see. Okay. I like my game. Good text, bad text. I think it's a good game to play.
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0: Anything? You got anything? Nobody does. Nobody does.
1: Nobody gives a
0: okay, can we do sports real quick?
2: Okay,
0: well, I do. So there's a couple things in sports. First of all, the main one, the big one, is Kyle Busch. Pneumonia and sepsis led to his death. Now, I did a deep dive on this. Did you do a deep dive on this one?
2: I didn't.
0: So, sinus infection turned to pneumonia, and then that's when things got really complicated. Because, by the way, I'm not 100% sure, but I think most or a lot of older people die, technically, of pneumonia. Technically. I mean, you know what I mean? It just, it's a thing. So he had it bad, horrible, and that explained the shot type of thing and trying to get better. But then the sepsis is where your organs shut down.
2: Terrible.
0: They all start shutting down. Wow. And then I don't remember his name. The NASCAR driver's like, well, I had pneumonia and I didn't go to the doctor a couple months ago. I should go. Yeah, you should go. I mean, pneumonia actually kills you.
2: I know, but I don't think that people worry about that so much unless they're elderly.
0: Right.
2: Until it gets really bad. And then it's like, okay, you know. But well, a lot of the time, it's pneumonia. It's walking pneumonia. It's, you know.
0: Right. But Kyle was in a car at almost 200 miles an hour.
2: Yeah.
0: Asking for the doctor to be there when he parked the car to give him a shot. Like, he was coughing up blood.
2: It's terrible.
0: Ugh. Okay, anyway, that's the news today on Kyle Busch. NBA news, New York back in the NBA Finals for the first time since 1999. They kicked the crap out of Cleveland. By the way, yes, I did win another $20 from Rick, the notary nerd.
2: Why does he keep betting you?
0: He says he was drunk the other day, and he's like, I'm drunk, but I'm going to do it.
2: Rick, come on.
0: And so I love it. He's my favorite business partner because I just wake up every day and I get $20 from him. In Venmo. He says he's not betting me again until football season.
2: Yeah.
0: He's like, I'm done losing all my money to you.
2: Poor
0: stupid
2: friend.
0: Radio host I thought was my friend and just keeps taking $20. Well, don't bet against me, buddy. Crazy finish in the Indianapolis 500. That was bonkers. Did you see that?
2: No.
0: Oh, wow. And then, of course, an MMA fight over the weekend. Johnny Manziel, former NFL quarterback, wins the MMA fight over influencer Bob Menery. You couldn't pay me enough to watch an MMA fight with Johnny Manziel and anybody else. So, but it was a crazy good sports weekend for lots of different things.
2: All right.
0: Here you go.
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0: Hey, this is Tom Cafuri, and I've got some great news coming from Paso Robles Ford. 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

0: KJ, we're talking about Becky. Good morning. Time for Central Coast Headlines. 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Everyone knows McCarthy's is paying more for cars, trucks, SUVs, and collectibles.
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2: Good morning with your Central Coast headlines. I'm Ben Hayes. CAL FIRE will be conducting prescribed burns in California Valley starting today through Friday, June 19th. The burns will take place next to Fire Station 42, and people should expect to see smoke from Highway 58, Branch Mountain Road, and Soda Lake Road. CAL FIRE said the burns are intended to manage the spread of the invasive yellow star thistle. The burns also generally help reduce the risk of wildfires. The Central Coast Veterans Memorial Museum in San Luis Obispo is holding an online fundraising auction in honor of Memorial Day. The auction includes more than 30 items and experiences ranging in value from $50 to $3,000, including wine and winery tours, golf packages, and more. All of the money raised will support museum operations and educational programming. Bidding is open now through May 30th. More information can be found online. Reporter Jason Campidonia says ballots for the upcoming June 2nd election in California are coming in.
3: About 23 million ballots have been sent to voters in the state, and around 2 million have already been returned. Paul Mitchell with Political Data Incorporated says this election cycle has some voters casting ballots early and other traditional early voters holding off.
2: Reporter Sharon Reardon says a section of a 1,500-year-old giant sequoia killed in the 2020 complex fire is headed to Washington, D.C.
4: CAL FIRE officials say the massive tree, which was cut down due to safety issues, contains centuries of fire scars documenting California's wildfire history. The tree was discovered in the burned-over Mountain Home Demonstration State Forest. The trunk was cut into two display pieces, with one piece headed to the Smithsonian Museum in Washington, D.C., and the other to the new California Natural Resources Agency building in Sacramento. These giant sequoias are unique and only grow naturally at higher elevation levels on the western slopes of California's Sierra Nevada.
2: You're up to date with your Central Coast headlines. I'm Ben Hayes.
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0: No problems right now on the 101. According to California Highway Patrol, things are A-OK. Weather today, a mix of sun and clouds. Atascadero going to get to 70 this afternoon. San Luis Obispo, 62. Pismo Beach, 63. And Lompoc should hit 64. 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
1: Harry's got it. 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
1: Nope.
2: What are we doing?
1: I'm not doing this.
2: No, I like this song.
1: I'm not doing this.
2: I like it, though.
1: This is his worst song ever.
3: Days like these.
1: He didn't even try.
3: Worth more than gold.
2: You're just going to get in trouble.
1: I love
2: Luke Combs. Just because you don't think it's a real day.
1: And today is not a real day.
3: And it can't be so.
1: Is it Monday? Is it Tuesday? Is it cloudy? Is it going to rain? Is it going to be hot? What are we doing?
2: Weird. It is weird.
1: I'm not playing this song.
4: You could kill Pepper Daniels to kiss my ass.
1: Do you know whose birthday it is today? The Queen. The White Witch herself. Stevie Nicks. 78 today.

0: history of rock music.
1: Okay. How old is she?
0: I said 78.
1: Oh, 70. I wasn't listening.
0: 78. Pay attention. We're on the air. We're on the air. Pay attention.
1: I want to read a text.
0: Do it.
1: Leader of the Peasants.
0: Yeah.
1: I'm not sure if you were listening earlier, Leader of the Peasants, or not. But you and I had this conversation last week. And this morning I yelled at Tom. She said, well, it happened. I'm now sick the week I'm supposed to chaperone my daughter's four-day-long science camp and the week before my son's high school graduation. I blame you, Tom, for not praying for all the moms in Jug Country to stay healthy this month.
0: Oh, it's my fault.
1: It is your fault because, Leader of the Peasants, I, too, woke up yesterday
0: with a snotty fever
1: horrific
0: mess.
1: And then I wanted to throw up this morning.
0: Right.
1: And I am petrified that I'm going to be sick this week. I'm feeling okay now, so I think I'm going to get through this, but I'm more concerned for my kids that they're going to get sick before our vacation.
0: You've got a whole week.
1: Yes, but you know how this happens. It's like dominoes. So it'll be me yesterday, one of them on Tuesday, another one Thursday, another one Saturday, and we have all kinds of stuff happening. Well, this is your fault.
0: Well, first of all, you only have two kids, so it's not going to be three kids getting sick. Tuesday, Thursday,
1: Jeff,
0: Saturday.
1: I met my whole family.
0: Oh, Jeff's going to get sick,
1: yeah,
0: too,
1: I'm
0: now?
1: Worried about the whole thing.
0: Jeff's not going to get sick. Jeff's over there eating blueberries and barbed wire. He's fine. Oh!
1: Oh, my God, I sneezed my headphones off.
0: I couldn't get to the button quick enough. That was an instant sneeze.
1: And I unplugged them.
0: Oh, no. Friend, are you okay?
1: Mm-mm. I think I broke them.
0: Oh, of course you broke them. I mean, there's nobody in the world who buys $10 headphones.
1: I can't believe I sneezed my headphones off.
0: You did. You sneezed them right off.
1: Oh, no, here I go.
0: Here we go. Do it. I'm not turning that down now.
1: Come on.
0: No, I'm not turning that down. Everybody wants to hear you sneeze.
1: All right.
0: So wait, why am I getting blamed?
1: Because Leader of the Peasants asked you to say a little prayer. And
0: for the moms to not get sick.
1: Yeah, for everyone to stay healthy, and then you didn't.
0: No, not everyone, the moms. So men were out. Women who aren't moms, out. What kind of prayer is that?
1: Because moms are trying to take care of a lot of stuff this week specifically.
0: This week.
1: No one's taking anything away from anyone else.
0: Me too.
1: From men. Or
0: why? Me too. Why?
1: You too what?
0: What is this week so significant about?
1: This week and next week. It's just the end of the school year. Everyone's got a million parties to do, teacher gifts, graduations. It's just a very busy time right now for moms. Sorry, no one's taking anything away from you.
0: That's all dumb stuff.
1: God.
0: That's all dumb
1: stuff.
0: No, it's all dumb stuff. Right. You have make-believe
1: graduations. That's make-believe.
0: Make-believe. You have make-believe holidays. You have make-believe weeks. You have make-believe months.
1: Right.
0: What are you doing?
1: I'm done with you.
0: As you snort another snot burger up,
1: your
0: sinuses.
1: Come on.
0: Okay, can we get back to... Do you know whose birthday it is today?
1: Yeah, we can. And then going postal text in said, nobody gives a bleep about Stevie Nicks.
0: Oh, my gross. You.
1: I didn't say it.
0: You.
2: Maybe you should shut your face.
0: Are you out of your mind?
1: I'd be careful saying that. Voodoo Mama Juju.
0: All right. There's a lot going around right now. Toughen up, moms.
1: What? I was talking about Stevie Nicks.
0: Toughen up, moms, is what I just said.
1: I feel like taking this and wrapping your whole head in it.
0: I think this is as close to murder as you've ever come.
1: Can I do it?
0: If you wrap my head in bubble wrap,
1: and
0: I will
1: towels.
0: Die. I will
1: it's
0: die.
1: It's just paper towels. You can breathe.
0: No, you may not do it. Why?
1: I just want to look at you.
0: For the IG?
1: I just want to look at you. I'm not doing it.
0: Don't. No, you can't even do it. You don't even have a phone that works. You have an iPhone 2. It's unbelievable. Don't. I swear. Don't. Damn it. Are you really going to wrap my head in toilet paper?
1: You can't even do it.
0: You can't even do it. Your joke has been foiled. Get this out. Off of here. Leave me alone. Go back down. All right, coming up next, we will do Mocktail Hour on the Supercuts text line, 805-549-8698.
1: I have a better idea.
0: Get your text in right now, and off we'll go. And yeah, it is Stevie Nicks' birthday, and yeah, she is 78. And so you know who you are. You can say, I'm not doing that. You're not going to put a paper bag over my head. Not do it. I'm not doing it. Stop.
1: Right. Just relax.
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0: It is time for Mocktail Hour right now on the Supercuts text line, 805-549-8698. 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You can preview the auction in person Friday the 12th. Auction is open to the public and new items are added every day. I'm really kind of getting into reading the billboards with a little more emotion. You know what I mean? Like really putting my oomph into it. I think that's a good way to read the billboards.
2: It was great.
0: It's really good, right?
2: I didn't hear you.
0: Don't let a plumbing issue ruin your day.
2: No.
0: You don't think so?
2: Just
0: check out the updated menu at the cafe.
2: That's weird.
0: Okay.
2: You're being weird.
0: All right. Forget about it.
2: All right.
0: Okay. What do we got?
2: Well, unnamed for Mocktail Hour. Ranch Wife Society needs followers on YouTube. July 24th, our pig Sparrow will give birth. I'm on Ranch Wife.
3: I don't give a crap.
2: Is it Ranch Wife?
3: What?
2: Life? Ranch? What is it? Ranch Wife?
0: What are we? What words are you even saying?
2: I don't know. I'm looking.
0: A pig is. How do they know a pig's going to have a baby pig on July 24th?
2: Like that, I don't know.
0: How do you know that?
2: That I don't know. Maybe it's induced.
0: You're going to induce your pig on my birthday, July 24th? Gross.
2: Makes sense.
0: Yeah.
2: It's fitting. The two Stevens, good morning, Tom and Becky. We hope you have a good day. Junior said, Tom, don't be a jerk.
4: Maybe you should shut your face.
2: That's right.
0: That's right, little kid.
2: Little Steven.
0: Little Steven. Steven number two.
4: Maybe you should shut your face.
0: Right.
2: What'd you do this weekend, by the way?
0: Not going to play mess around with him. I had a great, relaxing weekend. I watched a lot of sports. I did a little bit of work. I took a couple naps. Oh, it was great. Good food. Great weekend. Stayed local. You?
2: Did you eat a hot dog?
0: No. That's July 4th.
2: Memorial Day weekend.
0: Nah, I'm not going to eat a hot dog.
2: Did you have a hamburger?
0: No.
2: What'd you eat for Memorial Day? Like you didn't do...
0: I don't know.
2: Any sort of like barbecue?
0: Sandwiches. Or? I went to dinner last night.
2: Well, yeah, where'd you go to dinner?
0: It's on the agenda.
2: Oh, it's on the agenda to talk about? You're going to grace us with your story?
0: No. I have a story about eating in different cities.
2: I'm asking you right now because nobody gives a bleep just where you went to dinner. And if you don't tell me now, then I'm not going to
0: listen
2: to it later.
0: Listen, mother, father. The question is, we were talking... And we've talked before about Paso, San Luis.
2: Yeah.
0: And like kind of what's better, more sexy, a little bit like that. So I thought an interesting question would be, where was the last time you went into some sort of restaurant and had dinner and you sat down, not drive through?
2: Yeah.
0: So you go into a restaurant, you sit down, server, you have dinner. Paso, San Luis, Atascadero, Santa Maria. The last city you actually sat down.
2: And we're going to talk about that later?
0: Well, no, we'll talk about it right now.
2: Oh,
0: now
2: San
0: we're,
2: now Luis. I went to dinner this weekend.
0: In San Luis?
2: In San Luis.
0: Do you want to say where?
2: Giuseppe's.
0: Okay. And I went to dinner in Atascadero this weekend.
2: Not Paso.
0: Blast and Brew.
5: Yeah.
0: Yeah.
2: So what's your point of your story?
0: That was just a question. Because we're always saying Paso's. A little bit better, maybe, than San Luis.
2: I mean, it is.
0: But you went to San Luis, and I went to Atascadero. Neither one of us went to Paso.
2: Typically, we go to dinner in Paso, though. No,
0: can you remember the last time you went into a restaurant in Paso and sat down? And where was it?
2: The last time I went to a restaurant in Paso and sat down, where would that have been? Maybe Pappy McGregor's?
0: Okay. Right there in the park? Sure.
2: I probably do eat out in San Luis more, even though I like Paso more.
0: Hmm. It's because your friend group, right?
2: It's just 99.9% of my life is lived in San Luis.
0: I know.
2: That's just what it is.
0: made a bad choice years ago. Just telling you. And I said it.
2: That's
0: too.
2: Not true.
0: I said it. I said
2: I don't believe I did make a bad choice.
0: You're going to make a bad choice here. And you did
2: I don't
0: it.
2: Believe I
0: you
2: did make
0: went,
2: a bad
0: you
2: choice.
0: You did it anyway. Because you don't listen to me at all.
2: No, I don't, because you're stupid. The two Stevens. We love Blast and Brew in A-Town.
0: There you go. I had
2: going
0: onion
2: postal.
0: Rings.
2: Shut up, Tom. After how many years in radio, Tom just figuring out the enthusiasm while reading billboards.
0: Hey, you know what, jackass? I'll tell you what. I've been to radio a lot of years. You are a jackass.
4: Maybe you should shut your face.
2: Stacy said, Paso, on Sunday, Stokehouse Grill, leader of the peasants, went to dinner at Barley and Boar in Atascadero on Sunday. It was great. Highly
0: I know
2: recommend.
0: That. There you go. Wait, back to, what was, you meant Steakhouse?
2: Stokehouse, the Stokehouse Grill. It's in Paso.
0: I don't think that's a real place.
2: It is.
0: I don't think it's a real place.
2: H-Bomb Heather, Primal House on the Frontage Road across from Target in Paso. Really good.
0: Primal. I know, it scares me, though. It's a horrible name for a restaurant or
2: Skeeter
0: bar.
2: Skeeter Syndrome. We tried Happy Bites in Atascadero this weekend. It was delicious.
0: Happy Bites?
2: Yeah.
0: I don't know that place.
2: Just because you haven't heard of these places
0: that's
2: doesn't
0: right.
2: mean they exist no, or they don't exist.
0: No, that's what we're getting at here. If I don't know about them, they don't exist. And I need people to tell me about them. Primal scares me. What is that? This is the name of a horror movie. Not going there for a drink. Primal?
2: Shannon went to Blast Brew in Paso last month. Had the rodeo burger. Delicious.
0: There you go.
2: Katie and the Rue, Lure and Slow on Sunday. What was that?
0: Nothing.
2: Have you ever been there?
0: Nothing, yes.
2: Leader of the Peasants, that's not true.
0: Oh my gosh.
2: That's not true.
0: Lure?
2: Lure?
0: Lure?
2: Why can't you just say things normal?
0: Lure.
2: Yeah, lure.
0: That's how you say it.
2: What about
0: no,
2: it?
0: Lure.
2: Yeah. You're acting like you are spending $1 million.
0: It's a little pricey.
2: It's not more pricey than...
0: Than Lure in Paso? Or Catch
2: not,
0: 46 or
2: that's
0: whatever?
2: That's not what that's even called.
0: What's the one in downtown Paso that's the fish
2: Fish Gaucho.
0: Gaucho. Yeah. Yeah, that's not cheap. Okay.
2: Leader of the Peasants. Super fun to sit at the counter where you can watch the chefs cook. They give you a amuse-bouche. Bet Tom doesn't know what that is.
0: I do actually know what that is, you jackass. You absolute jackass. An amuse-bouche is a little tiny one-bite thing. It's a little sampler thing that you get. Don't come at
2: Just
0: me.
2: Just shut up, Tom.
0: Don't come at me with
2: Stacey,
0: your cooking knowledge.
2: I'm going back to this. I'm reading these. Stacy, going back to the Stokehouse Grill, said downtown Paso, not touristy, so good.
0: Stokehouse.
2: Bakersfield. Scotty, have you been to the Catch in Paso?
0: Yes.
2: H-Bomb Heather, Primal, said it's so good. They make their own soda, root beer, and cream soda. So good.
0: That's what I hear. They do it better than, I don't know, Pepsi or Coke?
2: Hanson, Becky Pappy McGregor's was the last place I sat down and ate as well.
0: That's the question. Last place you went into, sat down and ate.
2: Smokey D's cousin. There's a restaurant in Tempe called Filthy Animal. Ugh. What the hell kind of name is restaurant name is that?
0: It's
2: I had a
0: gross.
2: Terrible experience there. Go figure.
0: Of course you did.
2: Rudy's friend Mauricio, we just had Old Slow Barbecue for the first time in a while, and I forgot how good it was.
0: It's really good.
2: Ray's neighbor, morning. Was hoping you guys could give my wife, Molly Jo, a shout-out. Today's our 8-year wedding anniversary.
3: I'm not going to, so quit asking.
2: Happy anniversary, Molly Jo.
0: Happer?
2: Happer. Happy anniversary.
0: Molly Jo. That's not her real name either.
2: Unnamed, Stokehouse Grill in Paso is fancy, and it's by reservation only. LOL.
0: Oh, gosh. Wow. Then I like it.
2: Jeremy the driver. I went to Shalimar in San Luis yesterday for a really good Indian buffet.
0: It's really good.
2: Shalimar.
0: I love it. I love it. Their lunch buffet is great.
2: My friend Ben. Good morning, Tom and Becky. We went to the galley in Morro Bay. I had a delicious filet.
0: Really? All right.
2: Have you been there? When is the last time you were in Morro Bay?
0: It's been about a year, year and a half maybe. But
2: probably
0: yeah,
2: time
0: I'm ready
2: for you to make
0: a
2: return.
0: I need the Oysters Rockefeller. I'm ready to go.
2: Incognito Tammy, Primal is good. Great atmosphere. Honestly, the best food we've ever had the first time we went. Seems like it's not quite as good now, but still really good.
0: I was going to say, like, you just said the best food you've ever had.
5: That's not true!
0: I mean, nobody really knows that, right? It's not a real thing. Could be good.
2: MBM. I saw some people this weekend at the tractor show.
0: I went to Wedney's. Okay.
6: Hey, that's Mark.
2: Unnamed, I didn't do anything yesterday. I used yesterday as a lazy day, but Sunday I took my nephew and daughter to Hearst Castle, saw the elephant seals, watched the sunset in Morro Bay, and then had dinner at Denny's. Good old American day there.
0: Look at that. I like that. Good for you.
2: The pizza. Text in. Kiko Peruvian food downtown slow is the best.
0: I don't even... I'm not even sure Peru is a real place.
2: Unnamed. The galley has the best mud pie and scallops. Not unnamed. Short and sober Jesse. The last place I went to sit down and eat was at the Hut in Morro Bay.
0: All right.
2: Cody Smith said he had tri-tip at Best of the West.
0: Nice. And am I wrong? Like, scallops are weird. You know what I mean? They're kind of weird. They're not crab. They're not lobster. They're not calamari.
2: Scallops are disgusting. That's the thing.
0: Scallops are just a piece of white meat.
2: Scallops are what I... Was I talking to you about this?
0: Yeah.
2: When I had the stomach flu and I got sick and I couldn't eat it, it was at scallops.
0: Yeah.
2: Still to this day.
0: Gigantic, huge, round, white.
2: I don't even
0: something.
2: Understand what scallops are.
0: I don't even know either.
2: I will grow up thinking about them.
0: They're nothing. It's fake. I think they're all fake.
2: Like not even like a real meat.
0: It's not even a real
2: fish.
0: It's
2: like a water chestnut.
0: It's right. It's exactly what it is. Just softer texture. It's gross.
2: Scallops are disgusting. Stop talking about them.
0: It's really gross.
2: I don't
0: gross.
2: Feel good as it is. Scallops are highly prized free-swimming saltwater shellfish.
0: No,
2: related
0: they're
2: to clams,
0: not.
2: Oysters, and mussels.
0: Right, they're not related to any of that.
2: Disgusting.
0: They're not even a real fish. The scallop.
2: Look at it. Look
0: it's
2: at it.
0: It's gross.
2: So gross.
0: It's so gross.
2: Bad friend Bethany. My teenage sons took me on a date to Thai elephant in Atascadero. 5 stars. They paid and pulled my chair out, and the food was excellent.
0: Holy crap. Look at you go, girl.
2: Incognito Tammy. OMG, the peanut butter pie at the Cattleman's Club above the Paso Inn is amazing.
0: Okay. All right. Get it. All right. We good?
2: Yeah.
0: All right. We're going to go get some scallops.
2: No. God.
0: Oh, jeez. Can you imagine?
2: Right now. How much would someone have to pay you to eat a scallop right now?
0: $1,000, and then I would throw up right here on the floor, and I wouldn't even clean it up. I'd throw up and not even clean it up. I'd just leave.
2: Ew, that's making me sick.
0: Oh, gross. Gosh. All right, Mocktail Hour. 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
3: Good morning with your Central Coast headlines. I'm Ben Hayes. The Pastor Rubble and Templeton Chamber of Commerce is inviting local businesses, organizations, food vendors, artisans, and community partners to participate in this year's Templeton 4th of July celebration in the park. Organizers say the event is expected to draw record attendance as the community celebrates Independence Day and the 250th anniversary of the U.S. The event will include the annual hometown parade, live entertainment, and more. The Chamber is accepting vendor applications from businesses interested in participating in the celebration. Nearly a year after a fire destroyed the Templeton Feed and Grain Building, a bus stop on the property was damaged. According to a Facebook post from Templeton Feed and Grain, the bus stop was hit by a trailer around 11:30 a.m. Sunday, May 17th. Officials say it was likely a pickup truck with a horse trailer that struck the bus stop. Right now, the plan is to rebuild. ABC's Jim Ryan says a graduation ceremony at Glendale Community College in suburban Phoenix, Arizona, did not go as planned.
4: As proud graduates walked the stage to accept their diplomas,
5: India Hall.
4: Everything went smoothly until
6: Azucena de Mesa Jimenez.
4: Some students' names were omitted.
7: Grace Marie Reimer.
4: The problem?
8: We're using a new AI system as our reader.
4: Glendale Community College President Tiffany Hernandez.
8: That is a lesson learned for us.
4: AI is being used increasingly by colleges and high schools to ensure proper pronunciation of graduates' names. Jim Ryan, ABC News.
3: And California lawmakers are advancing a bill aimed at making it easier for drivers to install E85 fuel conversion kits in their vehicles. The measure, known as the Access to Affordable Gas Act, passed the state assembly without opposition and would remove a state approval requirement for kit manufacturers while keeping federal safety standards in place. With your Central Coast headlines, I'm Ben Hayes.
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10: Doing okay. Some tree branches down northbound side of the 101 in San Luis Obispo by the Madonna Road off-ramp. Heads up if you are there. Everything else is good to go. Now, weather today, kind of a weird day. Mix of sun and clouds, mild temperatures. Paso Robles is going to get to 70. San Luis Obispo, 62. Arroyo Grande, 63. And Santa Maria should hit 64. 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
14: On May 26, 1776, the American Revolution had barely begun when John Adams wrote a private letter to James Sullivan warning against expanding voting rights. Adams predicted that easing voter qualifications would unleash endless demands for equality. He warned that women would seek the right to vote, young men at the age of 12 would insist their rights were ignored, and propertyless citizens would demand equal political power. Adams feared such changes would erase traditional social distinctions. His letter revealed a striking contradiction of the revolution itself. While patriots demanded liberty from Britain, many founding fathers still believed self-government belonged mainly to the propertied white men of the era. and that's the way it was 250 years ago today. 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

It's Kate Chuck with Tom and Becky. Good morning. 8:15. Hey, I don't know what you got going on for lunch today, Tuesday, but if you were in the north part of San Luis Obispo County, Paso, Atascadero, Creston, Shandon, Templeton, et cetera, what are you doing for lunch today? 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

0: KJ with Tom and Becky. Good morning. I saw this story over the weekend. Immediately thought of you. Three forgotten radio hits that every 1990s teenager secretly loved. I remember grunge came in the 90s, so like nobody liked pop music anymore. But here are three, and you were born, what, 84?
1: Uh-huh.
0: Okay, so you were kind of the late 90s,
2: and
0: you were a teenager.
2: What is the title of the story again?
0: Three forgotten radio hits that every 90s teen secretly loved.
2: Okay,
0: so I'm going to play this first one. There's only three. I'm going to play this one. You tell me if you know this one, okay? Here we go. You're dancing. You know it.
2: What is this? I found out about you?
0: You know. No.
2: What is this? Pretty biddings. Come on.
0: You know it. It's Roll to Me by Delamitri.
2: Oh, there we go. Right time to roll. There we go.
0: Okay. You know that. You know that one. Okay.
2: These are a little before my time, though. I wouldn't consider myself like a 90s
0: teen. But you were late 90s teenager.
2: Yeah.
0: Late 90s teenager.
2: I was.
0: Okay, what about this one? This is number two. Here we go.
2: So far, no.
0: Okay. 1998. You had just turned 14.
2: 14?
0: Yeah.
2: I don't know this song at all.
0: This one's not ringing a bell?
2: Nope.
0: Smoke by Natalie
2: Merchant?
0: Imbruglia.
2: Oh, Imbruglia?
0: Yeah, not Merchant.
2: Oh, no, I don't know. I don't know that
0: Natalie
2: one.
0: Merchant's my generation, not yours. Okay, you don't know that one. I know for a fact you are going to know this third song. Again, three pop hits from the 90s that every teenager who's living in the 90s knows. I know you're going to know this one. Here we go.
2: I swear. What the? Come on. By the moon
0: and the stars in the sky. Right.
2: Remember when Alabama did this too?
0: Alabama did this? No, John Michael Montgomery did it.
2: Oh, was it? Oh, it was, yeah.
0: Who came first? All for One or John Michael Montgomery?
2: Oh, I don't know.
0: Is that really the lead singer? That guy? That dude?
2: What did Alabama do?
0: They didn't do anything.
2: Oh, God must have spent a little more time on you. That was with NSYNC, right?
0: I don't know. My head is exploding right now. All for One. I swear. So again, which one came first? John Michael Montgomery or All for One? I think it was All for One.
2: I don't know.
0: I think they came first and then John Michael did the remake, and I think, maybe wrong, but I think the John Michael Montgomery one was more popular and bigger than the All for One. I think so. Could be wrong. All right.
2: Turn this up really quick. Okay.

0: Oh, it was Alabama and NC.
1: That is so gross.
0: You don't remember that?
1: No, God no. And if I had, I would have washed it from my brain. Like, what are you doing? You're Alabama. You're the biggest band in the history of country music. Please don't cheapen yourself by doing a duet
0: was really
1: with
0: good.
1: 98 degrees.
0: It was not 98 degrees.
1: Whatever
0: it was insane.
1: That one.
0: And watch your mouth about 98 degrees, by the way.
1: You watch your mouth about Alabama. They don't need to do any of that. Okay, anyway, I thought it was a cute little story. Okay, coming up next, we are going to talk about the Ravine and their big 20-year anniversary this year.
0: I don't think I like you talking crap on 98 degrees.
1: I care whatever's less than zero about...

0: this is like my least favorite music. R&B pop.
1: Right.
0: What is that? Gosh. And you like that?
1: It was a good song back then.
0: Was it?
1: And then Mark Wills also made that country version. There was a time where like boy bands and then country artists were making the same songs. Alabama, Mark Wills, John Michael Montgomery.
0: Right.
1: They were all coming out with different versions.
0: Right.
1: Interesting.
0: Well, for my money, the John Michael Montgomery, I swear, is the best of that. Will make your old song a country song.
1: You're saying words.
0: Yeah, John Michael Montgomery.
1: You're saying dolphin noises.
0: Are you going to go see him this summer? It's it for him this summer. This is his last summer touring. He might be in Nashville when you're there.
1: Apparently, everyone will be in Nashville.
0: You should go say hello to John Michael Montgomery, actually.
1: You got it.
0: You should. You would like that.
1: You're giving me a headache a little bit. I hear noises out there. I hear talking. You're saying things.
0: I know. It just sucks sometimes. I can't hit you. Do you know what I mean? Like, I can't hit you. I mean, I want to, but intellectually, and I'm like, no, of course you can't hit her.
1: And JR, the traffic guy's wife, said it's because you're old, Tom. Okay. R&B is for us 80s babies.
0: You can shut up, JR, the traffic guy's wife. You shut up.
1: Going Postal said, I can picture the music videos for the first and last songs.
0: Okay. All right.
1: I just think you're missing out a little bit.
0: On late 90s pop boy bands?
1: No, on like
0: I think
1: not
0: I'm fine.
1: Appreciating the...
0: I think I'll be fine. You got that look in your eye. You know, just give him that look. That look is like you want to hit this into my face. Don't. I'm gonna back up. I'm backing up. I see it coming. Bye.
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3: So there's some massive Memorial Day savings happening at Idler's Home. This is Pepper Daniels from 98.1 KCHUG for Idler's Home. 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

0: Hey, Joey, Tom, and Becky, I just want to give a special shout out to Sam from Creston. Toad the Wet Sprocket, all I want is a good one. You know what? I love that text.
1: Nothing so loud.
0: So good. How many people know this band? I saw this band in Santa Barbara. Hootie and the Blowfish opened up for them.
2: This is Jeff Music.
0: Oh. This is so good. He would have loved that show. I wish I would have known Jeff back in the day.
2: Jeff, still to this day, wears a couple Toad the Wet Sprocket shirts.
0: Does he?
2: Oh, yeah.
0: I love it. I love it.
2: This is...
0: Oh. Thank you, Sam from Creston. What a song. Going postal. Tom, lesson zero is how most of us feel about Stevie Nicks.
2: Hey, watch your mouth about Stevie Nicks.
0: Are you?
2: Okay.
0: You know what? A little bit of criticism goes a long way out of your mouth. It's her birthday today. She's 78. Why don't you CYT a little bit? Good Lord.
2: Anyway. Stevie Nicks always reminds me of Sweetest Kathy.
0: Yeah, for lots of reasons. She got like homemade flowers and recipes and remedies. I bet you, if you ask Stevie Nicks in an interview, have you ever gone into a CVS? I bet she would say no. I bet she would say no. I've never gone into a Rite Aid or a CVS.
2: Who are you talking about?
0: Stevie Nicks. I bet she would say no. I just make milk thistle and dandelion
2: potions. You have been
0: potions.
2: Saying so many words today that I don't even like.
0: It's something.
2: I know that the words are coming out of your mouth, but I don't know what exactly it is you're saying.
0: I said Hootie and the Blowfish.
2: Don't say milk thistle to me ever again.
0: Is that on the board?
2: Yeah.
0: That's a goner?
2: I don't like that.
0: Okay. Whatever. Joe Daddy, who listens 12 hours a day, Toad the Wet Sprocket equals Matchbox 20. Well, that's not a bad thing. And you keep Rob Thomas out your mouth, too. Wow. And Juanito. You didn't hang out with Dave Grohl at Bottle Rock.
2: Yeah, you didn't.
0: You took a picture
2: from
0: of
2: far
0: a
2: away.
0: Guy hanging out with Dave Grohl at Bottle Rock.
2: Yes.
0: And how dare you ask us if we went to Bottle Rock this past weekend? Do you even know us? Do you even know Becky and I? Did we go to Bottle Rock this weekend? 58, 41, acting like 58. We're not going to Bottle Rock.

0: I'm curious what Jeff's Toad the Wet Sprocket t-shirts look like. I have to be honest with you.
1: You might be wearing it today. You don't
0: I
1: know.
0: Really like the idea, and I kind of I don't have one of those.
1: I think one has like a man. I don't know. I don't know. I think it has like a California flag on it, and then it says I think
0: hashtag Santa Barbara
1: blue.
0: Yeah. I think I like it though. Oh, I've never seen him wear that.
1: No, he wears them.
0: Not that I'm paying attention to Jeff's wardrobe
1: probably
0: all the time.
1: Freak.
0: Creep. Total creep. I don't even like you.
1: I don't care.
0: Juanito, I made eye contact with him. That counts. You made eye contact with Dave Grohl from the Foo Fighters. And the only story coming out of Bottle Rock is that Jimmy Butler from the Warriors was up there singing songs.
1: You're saying too many words.
0: Stupid.
1: I want to go.
0: I'm going too.
1: No,
0: I'll go
1: first.
0: I'll go first.
1: I'm ready at them.
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0: It is K-Chow with Tom and Becky. Good morning. Very pleased to be joined in studio right now by Brett Butterfield and Vicky Werling with the Ravine in Paso Robles. Very special year this year and a couple big things going on. Let's start with you, Brett. Good morning. How are you?
1: Oh, I am wonderful. Thanks for having us.
0: Okay, so this is the 20th year of the Ravine. 20 years. So
2: it's
0: 2006.
2: Really,
1: yeah, it's crazy. Young children that were coming there when we first opened, they're now old.
2: Yeah, it's fun. Jeff and I, when we first started dating, one of our first things we did was go to the Ravine, actually. And that was in 2007. So that was still when it was fairly brand new.
0: And I got to tell you, just a compliment. So when you first thought of like a water park in Paso, I think people were a little skeptical. Like, what's that going to look like? Like, you know what I mean? It's going to be like a water slide. And then you get there, and it's awesome. And it's really awesome in Paso. Like, this is L.A. stuff here in Paso.
1: Yeah, I hear that all the time. A lot of people tell me, I feel blessed that we have this in Paso.
0: Mm-hmm. It's great. Right.
1: Yeah, the community has accepted it. You know, we have over 300 employees this year. We have had a lot of people come through there that we were their first job. And then they're back a little later raising their kids there.
0: What's the best thing about owning and operating the Ravine for you?
1: I think it's turned out for me probably is how many kids we give a first-time job to and trying to set them towards life and watching them grow and come back and raise their children there. But every day, you know, if you think about all the occupations out there, every day people are coming in our door. They want to be there. They're smiling. They're happy when they leave. I'm in a happy business. And I love that.
2: My daughter just turned 13, and she always says her first job, she wants to be at the Ravine.
0: She wants to go there?
2: That's going to be her first job.
0: Okay.
2: It's going to be, that's it. So that's her plan.
0: That's great. All right. Well, Vicky Werling is here with us as well. One of the things you're doing this year is you are having a summer sing-off competition. And right now is the time for people to apply.
3: Yep.
0: Right? So tell us a little bit about that.
3: So we wanted to start out the 20th season this year with some different events and things like that. So we are doing a summer sing-off. It can be your own personal music or you can do vocals to somebody else's song. But it will be like higher end. They have to apply. We've had some great people apply. So we're excited about that. It's going to be quality singing, a quality event. It'll be a really fun night, and it's going to kick off our new area that we are adding to the water park.
0: Okay, so right now, if you think you can sing Jug Country, and you want to do this, get to ravinewaterpark.com, right?
3: Yep.
0: And sign up, fill out the application, and then the first contest is June 16th, so coming up here in 3 weeks.
3: Yeah, it's consecutive. So you're there all 4 weeks, and every week we vote off two people. And then we have really big prizes for the winners, so it's worth it.
0: So I understand $1,000 cash to the grand prize winner, and also the opportunity to sing at the California Mid-State Fair this summer?
3: Absolutely, yeah.
0: Okay.
2: Wow.
3: First
2: and
3: live performance.
2: What ages?
3: You can be 12 is the youngest.
2: Okay.
3: We're trying not to ruin any hopes and dreams of any small children. But 12 and up is the ages that we've decided on to try it, and we're really excited. We've had some really, really good people turn in some vocals.
2: I bet,
0: okay.
2: Yeah.
0: So but just to be clear, it's not karaoke.
3: No.
0: It's a level above.
3: It's a level above.
0: Yeah. Okay. Yeah. Do you think, Rebecca, how much money could I give you if you would go there and sing Joan Jett, I Love Rock and Roll?
2: I'm going to watch. I'll be a spectator.
0: You don't want to take my cash for that?
2: I don't think so. Oh, are you paying me $1,000?
0: If I paid you $1,000, would you get up there and sing Joan Jett, I Love Rock and Roll?
2: But here's the thing. I know with you, I can squeeze more money out of you by doing these things. So I'll say $4,000.
0: Oh,
2: how about $4,000?
0: I'm not paying you $4,000.
3: I like it.
0: I don't care how good you are or how bad you are. So again, ravinewaterpark.com. Get there and sign up. Just click on the events and you'll see the sign up page. And when is the deadline to sign up? It's coming up here, right?
3: Yeah, we're trying to get everybody in by the end of the week so that we can announce everybody who's going to be participating.
0: Okay. All right. Back to you, Brett, for a second. And Vicky mentioned it. You have a new area, a new slide, a new something. Tell us about that.
1: Yeah, that's been huge for us. I've wanted to do that for a long time. And we've watched our kiddie pool be one of our best draws. But I felt like we wanted to have them last there a little bit longer. So we took half of that pool, redid it all, trying to let the kids, instead of being beyond that by, say, 5 years old, maybe have it last till 6 or 7. So there's a whole big new structure. It's all interactive stuff on it, mini slides. We redid the whole kiddie pool, all new cabanas, all new landscape, new slides, new chairs, everything. And that's this great. New structure is crazy. If you would just see the kids on this now, we do have slides that parents can go down with the little kids holding hands and stuff. So yeah. That was a California rule. We never could get by. Now we are. So it's been a huge addition for us.
2: I'm excited to see it.
4: That is great. All right. So here at Jug Country, here's the deal. We have a pair of tickets we'd like to give away. If you want to go, text in right now on the Supercuts text line.
2: Your favorite memory at the Ravine. That's what I want to...
4: I want to know your favorite memory of the Ravine. That's a great question. 805-549-8698. Vicki, Brett, thank you guys for coming in. And best of luck this 20th anniversary. Best of luck with the new attraction and the singing competition. And here we go.
2: Yeah.
0: All right.
1: Thanks for having us.

0: It is Catch Up with Tom and Becky. Good morning. This is the third story in 3 weeks. Do you have any idea what Gary or Mr. Glass was doing this weekend? You have any idea?
1: I don't think it was them. I think they're good.
0: Man broke into a store with a chainsaw to steal $12,000 in Pokemon cards. This is the third story in 3 weeks. A Florida man used a chainsaw to break into a store so he could steal $12,000 worth of Pokemon cards. The man was seen on video using the chainsaw to cut a triangle-shaped hole in the store's front glass. He tried to break it with a rock. He couldn't. So then he's like, I'm going to fire up the chainsaw. Here we go. He gets inside. He steals $12,000 worth of cards. Did something happen in the Pokemon world that maybe you and I are not aware of?
1: What do you mean?
0: Like, did they come out with a special release or something? Because this is three stories in 3 weeks.
1: Well, Pokemon just like a huge thing right now.
0: I know, but is it because they came out with something new? Like, there's this new,
1: Mr. Glass will know.
0: Mr. Glass will, or Gary will. Like, what? Why are people breaking into stores to steal Pokemon cards?
1: Because they're worth a lot of money.
0: I know, but I'm asking, why? What's different right now, the last month? Did they come out with a new series, a new shape? I don't know, man. Whatever. Okay. Well, you don't know, so I'm saying it's either Gary or Mr. Glass. And there you go.
1: I'm reading Ravine Memories right now, Tom.
0: Okay, I'm talking about Pokemon and Mr. Glass. And you know what? He would have a chainsaw that could go through glass because he does glass. You see what I'm saying?
1: Nope.
0: He's got the tools.
1: Yes, I do know what you're saying.
0: That's right. All right. This portion of the Jug Country Morning Show brought to you by Poor Richards Press, handling all your visual communication needs from print, web design, promotional mail, and apparel. 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
1: Good morning with your Central Coast headlines. I'm Ben Hayes. The Paso Robles and Templeton Chamber of Commerce is inviting local businesses, organizations, food vendors, artisans, and community partners to participate in this year's Templeton 4th of July celebration in the park. Organizers say the event is expected to draw record attendance as the community celebrates Independence Day and the 250th anniversary of the U.S. The event will include the annual hometown parade, live entertainment, and more. The Chamber is accepting vendor applications from businesses interested in participating in the celebration. Nearly a year after a fire destroyed the Templeton Feed and Grain Building, a bus stop on the property was damaged. According to a Facebook post from Templeton Feed and Grain, the bus stop was hit by a trailer around 11:30 a.m. Sunday, May 17th. Officials say it was likely a pickup truck with a horse trailer that struck the bus stop. Right now, the plan is to rebuild. ABC's Jim Ryan says a graduation ceremony at Glendale Community College in suburban Phoenix, Arizona, did not go as planned.
2: As proud graduates walked the stage to accept their diplomas,
3: India Hall.
2: Everything went smoothly until
4: Azucena de Mesa Jimenez.
2: Some students' names were omitted.
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2: The problem?
6: We're using a new AI system as our reader.
2: Glendale Community College President Tiffany Hernandez.
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2: AI is being used increasingly by colleges and high schools to ensure proper pronunciation of graduates' names. Jim Ryan, ABC News.
1: And California lawmakers are advancing a bill aimed at making it easier for drivers to install E85 fuel conversion kits in their vehicles. The measure, known as the Access to Affordable Gas Act, passed the state assembly without opposition and would remove a state approval requirement for kit manufacturers while keeping federal safety standards in place. With your Central Coast headlines, I'm Ben Hayes.
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8: No issues. We've had a good morning commute, that according to the California Highway Patrol. Weather today, it is going to be, well, kind of a gloomy day. A mix of sun and clouds. Maybe a little more sun this afternoon, but mild temperatures. Paso Robles 70, San Luis Obispo 62, Arroyo Grande 63, and Santa Maria should get to 64. 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

0: Morning. Good morning, K-Jug.
1: Hey, Andy.
0: No, this Hello? Is Tom. Tom and Becky.
1: Oh, okay. Is this the K-Jug radio?
0: Yes, sir.
1: Oh, okay. Yeah, I'm Peter Sterling. I'm the Queen Contest Chairman for the Elks Rodeo.
0: Yes, Peter. Hello. How are you?
1: Oh, I'm doing good. How are you?
0: I'm great, thank you. Well, listen, despite the fact that we are not Andy, who comes on a little bit later in the day.
1: Oh, I got you. Yeah, I've got to get after my media person.
0: Jonna, I love her to death. She's great. But here we go.
1: She's great.
0: Tell us about the big event starting tomorrow night with the Bulls.
1: Oh, okay. Yeah, Extreme Bull Riding. It's our second annual event that we've had on a Wednesday night. We've added an extra day 2 years ago. And the public liked it so much that now we got 5 days worth of rodeo going. It is extreme bull riding, and that's all you get when you get there. It's like from start to finish, it's bull after bull, and the public just really seems to get a great thrill out of the event. You know, that seems to be their favorite sport.
0: Well, that's great. Obviously, something super fun and exciting for the fans to watch. But then, that's tomorrow. But then coming up on Thursday, Friday, Saturday, Sunday, more events, yes?
1: Oh, yeah, absolutely. We will have our PRCA rodeo event that starts on Thursday and goes through Sunday. And it'll be the traditional events that we've had throughout the last few years. Team roping, barrel racing, bull riding. We will have saddle bronc, bareback riding. Man, it's just packed full of a lot of good rodeo experience.
0: That's great. That's great. What is the best way and the easiest way for people to get tickets?
1: I would say to buy them online.
0: Okay, what's the website?
1: It's elksrec.com.
0: Perfect. All right, Jug Country. Well, it's a big week for rodeo down in Santa Maria. And this is the biggest of the best. So here we go. Thank you,
1: absolutely.
0: Peter.
1: Yeah, thank you.
0: All right. Have a great day and best of luck with the whole 5-day event.
1: Yeah, thank you.
0: You got it, bud.
1: Okay.
0: So very cool. Gets underway starting tomorrow with the Bulls event. It's fabulous. All right. Coming up next on the Andy and Becky show. I'm not going to tell you. Screw you. Seriously, screw you.
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0: K-Jub, we're talking about Becky. Good morning.
1: So, I swear you say K-Jub.
0: It's K-Jug. Jug. Fresh off a three-day weekend. Tuesday, which feels like a Monday for everybody, right? 8:07. 8:07. 7 minutes into the traditional workday. Email from our HR director regarding two-factor authentication. That thing.
1: Authentication, authentication.
0: That one. Becky and I have been here for 3 hours, but the majority of the world's not even here yet at 8. They don't even get here until 9. But 8:07, here we go. As part of our continued efforts to protect company systems, okay? I mean, we can stop there and do a whole hour on what's a company system. Communications and sensitive information, we will begin implementing two-factor authentication across company accounts and platforms. It's the first line. Now, mind you, there's 19 other lines. This email is like a Robert Frost poem. It's like a novel. It's like John Grisham. So I'm not reading anymore. But 1 minute after that, I go on to the computer, try to sign in, and... So you gave us 1 minute of notice. What you need to do? What do we need to do? Be prepared to complete setup when prompted. That's called giving them my cell number. That's all I need to do. I just need to give them my cell number. So I'm prepared, okay? Like, I got it figured out. Ensure your mobile device is available during setup if required.
1: Okay, we know how it goes.
0: It's.
1: I deleted that email as soon as I got it.
0: 1 minute later, did you give your email to Google?
1: No, I was already signed in. So I deleted that email, but then the one that really got me was the one that came moments later.
0: And this is the greatest ever, because at the end of the HR director's email, she says, if you have questions or need assistance during setup, please contact IT or management. But that's not what David did. David Sinkus from his cell phone. David. He responded all. Which, of course, we all know is the kiss of death, right? David. Yes, my computer is not allowing me to sign on to my email because of this new policy. I have not received any instructions on how to fix this. I use my laptop to track and I don't have access except on my phone. This is making it extremely difficult to track. Anyway, I can fix this ASAP. Thanks, David. First of all, David. A. Don't hit reply all unless you want the whole company to stab their eyes out with a pair of scissors. Secondly, reach out to our HR director. And thirdly, if you don't understand how to enter an email or a cell phone.
1: That's on you, pal.
0: That's really on you, David. And by the way, where do you work? Are you in Albuquerque? Are you in Bakersfield? Are you in Santa Maria? Where is he?
1: Albuquerque.
0: He's in Albuquerque. David can't figure out how to enter his cell phone when Google says enter your cell phone, right? That's what I'm taking away from this. And David is also in Albuquerque. Welcome to our company. If we had to live through it,
1: so tired.
0: You had to live through it.
1: So dumb.
0: Country. So dumb. I don't know, David. 10 digits, you'll be good, my man. Coming up next, Cocktail Hour on the Supercuts text line, 805-549-8698.
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0: All right.
1: Mindy said, let me mention, first year it opened, so 20 years ago, right? I was a lifeguard. Crazy to think that was 20 years ago. Now I take my kids. So 20 years ago, you were a lifeguard when it very first opened. She's like, yeah, my favorite memory is eating Dippin' Dots on our breaks. Sounds good. Sounds like you were a top-notch employee, right, Mindy?
0: Sounds like that to me.
1: Sounds good. You win. She also sent a text in Thursday that said diarrhea for days around here.
0: Ooh.
1: That's good. That's good, Mindy. That's great. That's great. Okay, well, finish your diarrhea before you go
0: to
1: the Ravine.
0: Talking.
1: Well, she's the one who sent it. I didn't send it in. She sent it. Good Lord. You can't go there with the big D. All right, let's go. What do we got?
0: All right. Let's see. MBM. Okay. So MBM said he met some people at the tractor show on Saturday. And then the avocado farmer texted in. He's like, who did MBM meet? I met some people at the tractor show.
1: Okay.
0: And then MBM just texted and said, I got some big A avocados on Saturday. So I'm thinking that the avocado farmer and MBM met.
1: Okay. Right.
0: How
1: for sure.
0: You guys, like...
1: So the other day, Rick, the notary nerd, met Hanson at Joe's in Templeton. And then this weekend, MBM met the avocado farmer. Small world. I imagine that meeting... the avocado farmer and MBM to be like the Spider-Man.
0: Yeah.
1: Right? The Spider-Man me. You. Anyway.
0: Thank you, Tom.
1: I'll kill you.
0: Will you?
2: Thank you, Tom, and thank you for being our voice.
1: You're typing very fast, like you are paying attention to something other than the job you are currently being paid to
0: do. See, I don't think you mean that. I think you get offended that I'm not paying attention to you.
1: That's true, too.
0: MBM said we met last year. Oh. Maybe
1: okay.
0: I do remember that.
1: Yeah, I know.
0: Waiting on the mud, Mike. Well, you don't remember anything.
1: I remember everything.
0: Said Joe and Martina killed it last night. Saw Pepper had a great night. And then he's sending in pictures.
1: Oh. Well, how did, Dina Carter do?
0: Oh, I don't know. That's a good picture of you guys. I'm just creeping on everyone in the background.
1: Yeah, I am too. That's my favorite part about pictures. Mm-hmm. When people send them in. Well, let's look in the background. What's going on there?
0: Look at this. Why is this person named Stupid A Lazaro?
1: I don't know, but I like it. I like it, though.
0: Said, I've been missing you guys. I've just completed my first semester of nursing school, and I have 2 weeks off to listen to you guys in the morning. Well, that's exciting. Congratulations on finishing your first semester of nursing school.
1: Your name is Stupid Ass Lazario.
0: No, and you're gonna Lazaro. Be a
1: nurse. Lazaro?
0: Yeah.
1: And she's going to be a nurse? Wow. Okay.
0: Oh, I know why.
1: Why?
0: Oh, my God. So, remember, like, during the fair, when it's like, reply with your first name, and then your last name, you have to reply with all your information.
1: Yeah.
0: This person replied with Stupid Ass is their first name.
1: Okay.
0: And Lazaro is the last name.
1: Oh.
0: So, but I don't think she meant to.
1: Right, right. Well, that's awesome.
0: The avocado farmer said, I didn't get to see Mindy. I didn't give her any avocados. I got so swamped.
1: Okay, calm down, perv. Mindy perv.
0: Hey.
1: No, that's a bit much.
0: MBM, I managed to barely get my boot on and sat at K-Jug waiting for the cover to blow away. I don't know what any of that means.
1: Dude, you had one boot on, so you one shoe. and not another.
0: Judy, the former dispatcher, said, I saw a fellow with a T&B shirt hanging out by the jug on Saturday. Was that MBM? He was stalking Mindy. Oh, I don't know.
1: I think it was. A little more details, please.
0: The avocado farmer said, it was wind.
1: Okay.
0: I don't know if I'm tired today, not feeling good. If everyone else isn't making sense, help me.
1: I think everybody's made me drunk.
0: Yeah.
1: I think everybody's made you sicker.
0: Yeah.
1: So you have drunk and sick.
0: Because now MBM said,
1: like what?
0: MBM said, yep. And then the avocado farmer said, windy. Said windy, but like, at first said it was wind, W-I-N-D. And then he just texts back in, windy, W-E-N-D-Y. I feel like I'm having a stroke and I'm seeing colors or something.
1: Do you mean Mindy? You mean Mindy, right?
0: I don't know.
1: I hate this day. Stupid Tuesday. Feels like a Monday. It's overcast, cloudy, gloomy, but it's going to get a little bit of sunshine. It's a Tuesday, but it's really a Monday. I hate this day.
0: Yeah, no, I'm with you.
1: Gosh, I hate this day. And then...
3: I said,
1: you guys have the audacity to ask us, hey, are you going to Barrel House this weekend? Mm-hmm. Hey, are you going to Bottle Rock this weekend? No. No on everything. No. We're never going. We're not doing it.
0: Uh-huh.
1: Because this is what we get. One shoe, one boot on, one boot off, MBM. Avocado farmers got avocados like in a big pouch. He's handing out big, giant avocados to people. Mindy's like, I'm reliving my glory days.
0: Mindy or Wendy?
1: Wendy. Wemby. Mindy. Bembi. We're not going.
0: Madison, I just tuned in, but Becky, are you sick right before vacation? Just stuffy, gross, terrible.
1: You missed it earlier.
0: Tom did this to me.
1: I did not do it.
0: Jessica G said it's sprinkling in Paso. That's dumb.
1: You know what?
4: I'm here to tell you right now, we don't care.
5: Let me tell you.
4: We don't care.
0: It looks rainy out there.
1: It does.
0: Now.
1: It looks in San Luis. It looks like it's going to rain.
0: All right.
1: Okay. I need to get my car washed.
0: Not if it's raining today. You don't.
1: I know. But shouldn't I today anyway? Because I don't think it's supposed to. Is it supposed to rain this week?
0: Yeah.
1: Is it?
0: Yeah.
1: Well, I don't want to go get my car washed now.
0: Well, don't do it then, dummy.
1: But it's dirty.
0: Let's see, the weather forecast for tomorrow.
1: I'm living in a skanky, dirty car.
0: Partly sunny on Thursday, 58 with a 60% chance of rain.
1: Oh, that might happen then.
0: Like late in the afternoon.
1: Okay. I honestly really don't care. You can stop looking at that.
0: I'm looking at my weather for something else, so you could... Sad.
1: Oh, really? Okay. Buzz. Buzz.
0: I hate you.
1: No, it's good. No, it's really good.
0: If it rains while I'm on vacation and I'm sick, I'm
1: and you're
0: real
1: sick,
0: mad.
1: And it's going to rain, and then your plane's going to be delayed. It's all going to be bad. I see it coming. Right now, down the train tracks.
0: Do you?
1: Yeah. The avocado farmer. I'm driving. You're not supposed to text when you drive.
0: Shut
1: so
0: up.
1: Speaking to my phone, it didn't Shut say exactly up. What I want all the time. Shut up. Shut up. I don't care. Damn it.
4: I'm here to tell you right now. We don't care. We don't care.
1: Avocado farmer and MBM sitting in the tree, KISSING. You guys were and you know it. It's fine.
0: Weirdos.
1: Just don't try to tell us you're not weirdos because you're weirdos.
0: All right, Tom, we gotta go.
1: Do we?
0: Yeah.
1: Okay. Porta Potty James, no, that's not getting red.
0: What is it?
1: Oh, you look.
0: Really gross and weird.
1: It's just like, how would the conversation we just had make you think of toilet paper in your hand? How? Look at MBM. Tom getting his ass kicked and falling off a tree. Jeez.
0: Shut up, MBM. Shut up, Kurt Face.
4: Oh, no. I'm devastated.
1: Did anybody...
0: Look
1: where?
0: Right down here. Look.
1: Where? This is so gross. Oh, that's really
0: gross. What did you say about what?
1: I don't know. I don't even know. I don't even remember 20 seconds
0: watering
1: ago.
0: Watering something? What did you say?
1: Watering MBM. I don't know. I don't know. All right, fine. We'll go.
0: Yeah.
1: Yeah, that's it. Hope you're happy. Hope you all are happy. 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
0: Elon.
1: Anything else?
0: Nope.
1: All right. Gotta go, Jug Country. Have a great Tuesday. And we will see you first thing tomorrow. For Becky, I'm Tom. Good night. God bless. Bye.
3: 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Promotional consideration from United Airlines. 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Tom's suits have been provided by Armani. 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

0: is Midland there and Burnout. Did you have yourself a good Memorial Day weekend? I know a lot of people had a three-day weekend. A lot of people had to work yesterday. And did you take some time to remember those who lost their lives in service of our country? I tell you what, I was at the Faces of Freedom in Atascadero yesterday, and what an incredible crowd and what an incredible program. I want to say thank you to everybody who was part of it.
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0: That is John Party there in Boots Off as our Tuesday rolls along. Feels like a Monday morning, I know, because a lot of people had the day off. Have you taken our jug poll of the day yet? Have you ever been tasered? No, I have not. Right now, 100% of the people who are answering the question say yes. I have not. How about you? It's our jug poll of the day. It is brought to you by Be Right There Heating and Air.
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0: Vincent Mason, Aaron, wish you well. And the Santa Maria Elks Rodeo gets underway tomorrow. It's going to be running tomorrow through Sunday with tomorrow night's Extreme Bulls bull riding event. Mandy will be there broadcasting live Thursday from 5 to 7. Thursday night rodeo at 7. Friday night rodeo at 7. Saturday morning, it is the Elks Rodeo Parade at 10. And then the rodeo itself at 6 p.m. And then on Sunday, the big finale at 2 p.m. It's going to be a great week of Santa Maria Elks Rodeo. Not too late to sign up for the VIP tickets we're giving away. Text the word ELKS to the K-Jug Supercuts text line, 805-549-8698.
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0: 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Perry Ford Lincoln of San Luis Obispo. And a weather forecast still calling for fog and clouds in the morning. Mostly sunny by afternoon. High temps today, 72 in the North County, 62 south of the grade for the inland valleys. And it looks like about 57 at the beaches. Let's get you back into the music with Scotty McCreery. This is Damn Straight.

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is Chris Stapleton there, and I Think I'm in Love with You as our 11 o'clock hour gets underway. I'm Andy Morris. You and I are going to share some time together till about 3 today, and then Pepper takes over the air chair. Here's Cody Johnson in The Fall.

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0: Kane Brown there and Woman. And there's a big brewery block party coming up this Friday starting at 1 p.m. and going through 10 with an outdoor barbecue, beer offerings, and sampling and more at Firestone Walker. It's the street between the brew house and the tap room. It'll be open to foot traffic with live music starting at 2 and running into the evening. This is just off 46 West in the 101, and it's free. No admission ticket needed. Food and drink will be on sale. If you'd like more information, check out the KJUG app.
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0: Morgan Wallen there and 20 cigarettes, and the Santa Maria Elks Rodeo gets underway tomorrow with the bull riding. It's going to be happening at 7 p.m. On Thursday, Mandy will be there broadcasting live from 5 to 7 with the rodeo at 7. We're actually giving away some VIP tickets for Thursday, the upper deck and dinner. Text the word Elks to the KJUG Supercuts text line for more information, 805-549-8698. Actually, that enters you automatically into the contest if you text the word Elks and nothing else. And then Friday night, rodeo at 7, Saturday morning, the parade at 10, rodeo Saturday night at 6, and a big finale on Sunday at 2.
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3: On May 26, 1776, the American Revolution had barely begun when John Adams wrote a private letter to James Sullivan warning against expanding voting rights. Adams predicted that easing voter qualifications would unleash endless demands for equality. He warned that women would seek the right to vote, young men at the age of 12 would insist their rights were ignored, and propertyless citizens would demand equal political power. Adams feared such changes would erase traditional social distinctions. His letter revealed a striking contradiction of the revolution itself. While patriots demanded liberty from Britain, many founding fathers still believed self-government belonged mainly to the propertied white men of the era. And that's the way it was 250 years ago today. 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
1: Flatland Cavalry and Never Coming Back. And Aaron Watson's going to be in town with special guest Gunnar Latham. Now, Gunnar was just at the Slo County Sheriff's Rodeo, put on a great show there. They're going to be at Barrel House Brewing on the 13th of June. 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
2: Jug Country weather.
1: Still calling for mostly sunny over the next few days after the clouds burn off. It's taking a little longer to burn off today than I thought it was going to in the South County. High temps later on today at about 62 for the Inland Valley south of the grade, 58 at the beaches, 72 in the North County.

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Lady Wilson in Heart Like a Truck. It is just a little bit after 12 o'clock. That means Out to Lunch Hour is underway. 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Here's Justin Moore and Time's Ticking.

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0: And this July, the road leads straight to Paso Robles. 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

0: Kenny Chesney there and Carry On. An Old 60 is going to be at Vina Robles Amphitheater on August 8th. Tickets are on sale now. Little Kentucky and Southern Rock from the Off the Grid Tour. Special guests the Stews and Colton Moore and the Clever Few are going to be there. It's going to be just an incredible night. If you want to have a chance at winning some tickets, text the word Kentucky, K-E-N-T-U-C-K-Y, to the K-Jug Supercuts text line, 805-549-8698.
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2: On May 26, 1776, the American Revolution had barely begun when John Adams wrote a private letter to James Sullivan warning against expanding voting rights. Adams

0: predicted that easing voter qualifications would unleash endless demands for equality. He warned that women would seek the right to vote, young men at the age of 12 would insist their rights were ignored, and propertyless citizens would demand equal political power. Adams feared such changes would erase traditional social distinctions. His letter revealed a striking contradiction of the revolution itself. While patriots demanded liberty from Britain, many founding fathers still believed self-government belonged mainly to the propertied white men of the era. And that's the way it was 250 years ago today. This quarter millennial minute has been brought to you by the History Center of San Luis Obispo County. 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Celebrating America's 250th birthday this July and all year, this is History Center Executive Director Steve Schmidt. Happy 250th, America.
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6: Jug Country weather.
7: Still calling for mostly sunny weather after the fog and clouds burns off. High temperatures today going to be sitting somewhere near 72 if you're in the North County, 62 south of the Great, 58 at the beaches today. Let's get you back into the music with Ella Langley, and she tells the story of the guy and the gal and the other gal. It's called Choosing Texas.

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Scotty McCreary there, and U Time is our 1 o'clock hour rolls along. I'm Andy Morris. Here is Hudson Westbrook. This is House Again.

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0: That is Morgan Wallen there, and Don't We? And we're getting ready for a big brewery block party this coming Friday night, 1 p.m. till about 10 p.m. Outdoor barbecue and offerings and beer sampling at Firestone Walker. There's going to be guest steps and special bottle pours and games. The street between Firestone Walker Brew House and Tap Room going to be open to foot traffic with live music from 2 o'clock all the way through the evening. It's at the brewery just off 46 West in the 101. Here's the cool part. It's free. No admission needed or tickets. Food and drink is on sale. It's going to be a great night this coming Friday from 1 o'clock until 10 p.m.
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1: 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In parentheses, it's called Brown Eyes. I like that. Here is Shaboozy teaming up with Jelly Roll for this. We're about halfway through our 1 o'clock hour, and this is Amen.

0: The Shaboozy and Jelly Roll and Amen. I tell you what, I got all the tingles yesterday, and I got a little watery-eyed from time to time for the Memorial Day ceremony at Faces of Freedom in Atascadero. Always a huge crowd there. Everybody came out to pay tribute to those who lost their lives in service of our country. I want to say thanks to Buddy Dick Mason, who was the special speaker, talking about Memorial Day yesterday, and to everybody who attended and all the dignitaries who were there. And I got to tell you, one of the people I was most impressed with, you've heard him a lot in the commercials that his dad does here on the air. You hear John Villa from Villa Automotive talking about, and that's my son, Tom. Well, Tom Villa showed up and he sang the national anthem at America the Beautiful and knocked everybody's socks off. It was incredible.
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0: 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And it looks like we have got mostly sunny weather by the time the afternoons hit. A little bit of fog and clouds in the morning. High temps in the North County, 71 along the 101. South County for the Inland Valley, 62 and 57 at the beaches today.
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Vincent Mason, and wish you well as our 2 o'clock hour is underway. I'm Andy Morris. Thank you so much for hanging out with me for a little bit today. Here is Kenny Chesney. This is How Forever Feels.

0: John Partney there at Head Over Boots as we get ready for the 83rd Santa Maria Elks Rodeo opening up tomorrow. They've got the bull riding tomorrow. On Thursday, Mandy will be there broadcasting live from 5 to 7, and the rodeo starts at 7. On Friday, 7 p.m. rodeo. Saturday, the 10 o'clock parade through downtown Santa Maria. 6 p.m. rodeo, and then a 2 o'clock rodeo on Sunday. If you'd like to win some VIP Thursday tickets, text the word ELKS to the KJUG Supercuts text line, 805-549-8698.
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0: Hudson Westbrook there and Painted You Pretty, and we're getting ready for a great concert with Vincent Neil Emerson coming up at the Club Car Bar in Templeton at the 10th of June. It's an all-ages singer-songwriter kind of show. 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

0: Hardy, Tim McGraw, Aaron Church, and Morgan Wallen and MacArthur. I'm Andy Morris. It's time to talk to you for just a little bit about investing. You know, it's time to talk about Mid-State Precious Metals. 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Gold and silver are really strong right now. In fact, a lot of people are shocked when they find out that even some of their old jewelry or coins or scrap gold is actually worth a lot of money right now. When it comes to getting paid fairly, there are so many people across the Central Coast that trust Mid-State Precious Metals. They're also the people that they turn to when it's time to invest. 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They're in Atascadero next to Wildfields Brew House, across the parking lot from Colony Cinemas. It's Mid-State Precious Metals. It is worth the stop before you sell or buy anywhere else. And you make sure you tell them Andy sent you.
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0: 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Our weather forecast today, still partly cloudy in the morning, sunny by afternoons. High temperatures sitting somewhere near 72 in the North County, 62 south of the grade, and 57 at the beaches.

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Cody Johnson reminding us that we're human on 98.1 KJUG, and Pepper Daniels jumping in with you on this Tuesday afternoon. Hope you are well. Sonny Sweeney coming up in a moment. First, though, Thomas Rhett.

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0: There's Kane Brown, a woman on 98.1 KJAG, and a great woman in concert last night at Barrel House. I hope you were there. Lots of people were there for Dina Carter. And also, speaking of great women, Martina of Joe and Martina together on stage opening up the show last night. Really, really good. Really good. Throwback, 90s nostalgia. We were talking about this show being acoustic, and Dina Carter actually brought out electric guitars and had a keyboard player, everything but a drummer. So I guess, you know, it was technically scaled back, but it was great. Really, really great. She told stories, sang all the old songs, and it was generally just a beautiful evening. Beautiful evening. Good Medicine Presents in Barrel House. Thanks for doing it. Next up for them in a couple of weeks, Aaron Watson and Gunnar Latham are at Barrel House on June 13th. That's a Friday night and another all-ages show.
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0: Time's ticking on 98.1 KJUG and Pepper here. Today feels like one of those days where you need like a weekend from your weekend, right? It's not Monday. It's already Tuesday, but after a long weekend, I'm ready for another weekend. I did squeeze in the Mandalorian and Grogu movie, the Star Wars movie, over the weekend. And first time, long time, I've been at the movies. And it was awesome. It was so good. Big Mandalorian fan here. Big Star Wars guy. I like all the Star Wars stuff. All of it. And I'm a big fan of The Mandalorian. And I liked it. I liked it. Cool story. Great Star Wars movie. And, you know, I don't know why they made it. Like, it's not setting up anything else. It just... another great Star Wars movie. So, yeah, definitely worth checking out. And definitely had some things in it for the kids, like leaning towards the kids, you know, with the baby Yoda and everything.
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0: So there's some massive Memorial Day savings happening at Idler's Home. This is Pepper Daniels from 98.1 KJUG for Idler's Home. I'm telling you, they've got some deals going for this Memorial Day. 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

0: That's Killing Me from Parker McCollum on 98.1 KJUG off his ACM award-winning album of the year. It is Pepper Daniels hanging out. And I think you might like this band, Old 60. If you like some of the music I like, it's a little rock, a little country, a little alternative. Old 60, O-L-E, Old 60 is going to be at Vina Robles Amphitheater on August the 8th. They just announced this show and put it on sale already. They are from Kentucky, and they're kind of a southern rock, kind of a alt country thing. Their tour stop will be called Off the Grid, and they're bringing the Stews and another alternative country artist who's played here before that I like, Colton Moore and the Clever Few. Kentucky is the keyword this week. We're giving away tickets if you are so interested. Kentucky on the KJUG Supercuts text line, 805-549-8698 for Ole 60.
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2: 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I recently received a tip that Smith & Wesson will be discontinuing one of their models for new sales in California. The Military and Police short-barreled, five-shot, 38 caliber revolver with a Crimson Trace laser will be phased out in California. So, I bought a bunch of them, and I'm offering them at a very attractive price, so come on over and check them out. Hey, and here's another tip, and this is a good one. Kel-Tec has re-entered the California market with handguns. 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I just ordered a couple of them today to see how sales go on them. 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
0: 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Not very clear out there these days. Next couple of days, windy, cooler, cloudy. Got that May gray, June gloom, whatever you want to call it, coming. And windy at 25 miles an hour or so. Cloudy tonight, lows in the mid to upper 40s. Tomorrow, mostly cloudy and cool. Highs in the mid to upper 60s. Here's the one with Ella Langley and Morgan Wallen together. 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

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A fresh cut coming your way in just a little bit. Another rodeo song. We'll talk about the Elks Rodeo. It's getting underway tomorrow. Stay tuned.

little day drinking from Little Big Town on 98.1 KJUG. And it is time for our KJUG Fresh Cut today, brought to us by Cessalock Credit Union, serving SLO and Santa Barbara counties for generations and locally with your money. 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Kind of combining these two things together, our Fresh Cut today. This came up, and I thought, there's a song about rodeo. Let's talk about rodeo. Santa Maria Elks Rodeo getting underway tomorrow with their Extreme Bulls, 7 p.m. And then Mandy's broadcasting live down there on Thursday night, where we have VIP upper deck and dinner for four on the Supercuts text line right now. And if you want to do this Thursday night, you should text right away. We'll be picking the winner at some point tomorrow, because it is, of course, day after tomorrow. So Elks is the keyword on the Supercuts text line, 805-549-8698. If you want to go Thursday night, VIP style. Here's Tyler Halverson and Parker McCollum. You've been hearing this song on KJUG. Yeah, it's about the rodeo. It's about the beer garden at the rodeo.

0: Little song about the rodeo there, Tyler Halverson and Parker McCollum and Beer Garden Baby. Tyler, who was just at Club Car Bar a few weeks ago, a couple weeks now. I love that song where, you know, the singer always gets a check at the rodeo, meaning that the competitors don't always get a check, right? So, I mean, no matter what, this guy, if he's the rodeo, if he's the band at the rodeo, he's the singer at the rodeo, he can get paid either way, which I love that sentiment. That is really, really funny. Talking about the Elks Rodeo getting underway with the bull riding event tomorrow night at 7. Tickets available for all these events. Rodeo at 7 on Thursday, Friday at 7, Saturday at 6. We've got VIP for Thursday night with his upper deck viewing and dinner for 4. Text Elks to the Supercuts text line 805-549-8698. We're going to be drawing that in pretty quickly, like tomorrow.
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0: How far does a goodbye go? Jason Aldean on 98.1 KJUG and Pepper Daniels hanging out. One of my favorite things of the year is the Firestone Walker Beer Fest on Saturday. I know it's a sold-out ticket and it's a hard one to get, but Firestone does their brewery block party the night before, which gives you and anybody the opportunity to swing by, enjoy some barbecue, beer sampling, guest taps, special bottle pours, and none of it requires a ticket. 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That's right at the brewery. They shut down the block between the brewery and the tap room, the restaurant there off the 46 West and the 101. Maybe I will see you there. Maybe I will see you at Beer Fest on Saturday, because you know I'm going to be there.
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5: 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The last of the 25s have to go. I've instructed our team to do whatever it takes to sell every last one of them. Jeeps at these prices won't last long. Once they're gone, they're gone.
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0: Lainey Wilson and Can't Sit Still on 98.1 KJUG and Pepper Daniels with you. Our poll question today, a funny one brought to you by Be Right There Heating and Air. Have you ever been tasered or tased? I think the word would be tased. It's listed as tasered. I don't know. Maybe Tom did that. Yes or no? 75% of Jug Country saying no. I would not volunteer for it. I have not been tased. But I think we could get some money together and start a pool on getting Tom tased. Now, that would be kind of fun. Although, honestly, our corporate office would not allow it. I'm telling you right now, they wouldn't do it. They would not write off on the insurance. They wouldn't do it.
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0: 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Gusty winds, 25 miles an hour, and then some out there. Cloudy and lows in the low to mid 40s overnight tonight, both sides of the grade. Tomorrow, both sides of the grade, mostly cloudy, cool, and highs in the mid 60s again. Here's Miranda Lambert.

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